0: Evan Lucas says it will likely get worse before it gets better.
1: The probability that we could get to 4.85% by Christmas.
0: Evan Lucas says it will likely get worse before it gets better.
1: The probability that we could get to 4.85% by Christmas

0: when the patrol car she was a passenger in crashed into a tree at Redfern on Friday. Fresh analysis shows demand for rooftop solar in every state reached a record high for the first half of this year. 180,000 rooftop systems have been installed, which is a 35% increase over the same period last year. Clean Energy Council spokesperson Chris O'Keefe says it shows households are seeking greater energy security amid price spikes due to the war in the Middle East.
1: Energy security is clearly front of mind for Australians, and you know, you can't blockade Australian sun or Australian wind in the Strait of Hormuz.
0: Virgin Australia has been accused of using weather as a cover for ongoing cabin crew shortages. More than 30 flights with the airline were cancelled over the weekend. Sources claim the issues were driven by staff shortages, not anything weather-related. Also making news, a strike force has been set up after two men were found dead in a house on the state's north coast weeks apart. And a new study has found people who care for their grandchildren could experience slower cognitive decline. The research from the US examined more than 10,000 grandparents over 16 years. In finance, a few minutes into trade, the All Ords is trading up 7 points at 88.58, one Aussie dollar buying 70.1 US cents.
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4: Knights utility Harrison Graham acknowledges he has big shoes to fill if he's named to replace hooker Phoenix Crossland for Sunday's grand final. Crossland will earn his fate tonight at the NRL Judiciary for the hip drop tackle which shattered Nathan Cleary's ankle. Graham has only started twice this season but has told Fox he's up for the challenge.
5: He epitomises what the club's about, and if he's not playing this weekend, I've got big shoes to fill, and I just want to do him proud and live up to his standards.
4: Olympic champion swimmer Lani Pallister is on the starting blocks of the opening race at the National Short Course Championships. Action begins with a 200-metre freestyle. FIFA President Gianni Infantino has indicated a possible payment increase for member associations, and NFL's Monday Night Football gets underway this hour. That's sport. I'm Chris McCarthy.
0: It's 10:04. That's the latest news and sport.
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10: Well, the Bureau forecast 21 maximum today. Well, it's already gone past that in a few suburbs. But anyway, it's still partly cloudy and light winds tending northeasterly. Tomorrow, sunny with northeasterly winds, 10 to 15 knots. And that'll be coming up in the middle of the day. It'll start to pick up. Temperature range tomorrow, 8 to 26. And it's going to warm up a bit more on Thursday with those nor'westerlies. They'll lift the temperature up to 30. We've got a temperature range on Thursday of 12 to 30 degrees. And the winds will tend more northeasterly in the afternoon. Now, if you're out on the water today, Terrigal has got a low tide at 4 o'clock this afternoon, and Coolewong's got a high at 11:45 this morning. Okay, around the coast, Lake Haven's already over the forecast, 22 degrees, Woi Woi 20 and Carryong 19.
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It's not time to make a change. Just relax, take it easy. You're still young, that's your fault. There's so much you have to know.

Denise Williams, let's hear it for the boy. And getting us underway, Cat Stevens and Father and Son. I don't know whether you happened to catch Australian Story last night with Chrissy Amphlett. It was a really fascinating show, part one. And if you didn't see it, have a look. You can catch it up on the ABC iView, Australian Story, last night. And part two is next Monday night. But I thoroughly recommend it. Okay, good morning, everybody. If you've just joined us, Lance Godwin with you until 12 o'clock, bringing you the classic hits here at Coast FM, the Better Music Mix Station. And, we've got some more great songs coming up in this hour. They just keep rolling through, like this one. Go for it, Neil. Cherry, cherry.

0: Oh, Boston there, and More Than a Feeling. And, of course, Neil Diamond before that. It's coming up to 22 minutes past 10. And after the break, we have REO Speedwagon.
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0: Dragon, still in love with you here at Coast FM, where it's coming up to 28 minutes to 11 o'clock. 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
3: Good morning, I'm Yvonne Rose. A truck fire has been extinguished on the M1 Pacific Motorway at Moonee Moonee. At approximately 9:40, there were reports of a fire in the rest area just before the Hawkesbury River Bridge. Smoke may reduce visibility in some areas in these instances, and motorists were being urged to take care and drive to the conditions. The rest area is currently inaccessible with emergency vehicles blocking the entrance. Carry On Progress Association President Lisa Bellamy was escorted from Central Coast Council's meeting last Tuesday after being warned to stop calling out from the public gallery. Ms. Bellamy was commenting on a debate over the accuracy of minutes from the August Environment and Planning Committee meeting. She says she accepts she broke the gallery rules but remains concerned about whether the committee meeting had a quorum. Council's Environment and Planning Committee includes six councillors, with the mayor also a voting member. Member for Wyong, David Harris, is encouraging residents of the Wyong electorate to participate by nominating the 2027 Woman of the Year. Nominations are now open, recognising women making a contribution to their local community. Women aged 18 and over who live in Wyong electorate can be nominated, including volunteers, businesswomen, leaders, mentors and community role models. Last year's recipient was Central Coast Pelicans Netball Club President Mandy Shaw. Nominations close October 16, with more information available through the office of Wyong MP David Harris. In sport, junior tennis is booming at Woi Woi Tennis Club, with record enrolments prompting the Pathways Cup competition to expand. Run by Coastline Tennis Academy coach Jono, the Friday afternoon competition helps young players make the jump from coaching to competitive match play. The Term 4 competition starts in week 2 with green ball from 4 p.m. and yellow ball from 5:30 p.m. A school holiday tennis camp is also running this week and next. 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
0: Well, still a bit of cloud around out there, and we're heading towards 21, but already a bit more than that in some suburbs. Tomorrow, sunny with northeasterly winds. In the middle of the day, they'll pick up to around about 10 to 15 knots. Temperature range, 8 to 26. And for Thursday, plenty of sunshine. Northwesterlies will lift the temperature up, and the temperature range will be 12 to 30 degrees. But currently, just outside our studio, it seems pretty static, actually. It's around 18.

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0: Simon and Garfunkel, Cecilia here at Coast FM, and of course Paul McCartney and Wings with Band on the Run. They made up the double play. It is currently 16 minutes to 11. You've got Lance Godwin through till 12 today, bringing you the classic hits. And after the break, I'm going to bring you James Brown.
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Oh, Kenny Rogers there, and you decorated my life. And James Brown, I've got you. I feel good. Okay, just a bit of a heads up on tonight. And at 6 o'clock tonight, we have got Heartbeat with Anne Leeson. At 8 o'clock, Great Southern Land with Michael O'Brien. And at 10 o'clock, Two Up Tuesday with Dave Horsepool. And I can assure you, all of those programs are fantastic. So don't miss them. All right, we're going to go to the news now with two songs, one from David Bowie, Sorrow, and Lady Gaga.

0: It's 11 o'clock. Good morning. I'm Dr. Brian. The opposition maintains high federal government spending is driving Australia's inflation challenge. The Reserve Bank is expected to increase interest rates by 25 basis points to 4.6%. That would see monthly mortgage repayments increase by about $100 for the average $750,000 home loan. Senior Liberal MP Julian Leeses told Mark Levy, Labor must urgently tighten its belt.
1: People know that Jim Chalmers is the treasurer for the dog ate my homework. I mean, it's always someone else's fault, according to him. But under him, government spending has increased by 2.5%.
0: The Treasurer argues the government has been bringing spending down, but acknowledges the fight against inflation is ongoing. Firefighters have brought a blaze inside a furniture store in Sydney Southwest under control. The blaze at Lakemba has been burning for close to 8 hours, spreading into mattresses that have been stored inside. Nearby residents are being told to be alert for smoke, which has been billowing from the building. Canterbury Road remains closed in the area. A man has now died in hospital after being pulled from the water on the state's mid-north coast over the weekend. The 76-year-old was rescued from One Mile Beach at Foster on Sunday. A report will now be prepared for the coroner. Greens leader Larissa Waters has stepped down from the role due to a chronic kidney condition. The senator will take

0: chances of future issues.
1: It does remain the leading cause of death, and so is an important issue to address, ideally in a preventative sense, to try and prevent heart attacks and strokes and serious complications.
0: Some economists claim Australia's legal tobacco market is at risk of being wiped out. The final budget outcome shows total revenue from tobacco excise was lower than forecast even in the May budget. The rise in the country's illicit tobacco trade is being blamed for the falls. Also making news, a proposal to build a data centre on Sydney's North Shore has been withdrawn following pushback from the local community, and NRL fans scrambling to secure a spot at Sunday's decider are being reminded to use the official resale platform or risk getting scammed. In finance, the All Ords is trading up 6 points at 88.56, one Aussie dollar buying 70.1 US cents.
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5: The Roosters are acknowledging the crowd won't be on their side in Sunday's Premiership decider. Knights supporters have snapped up a record $40,000 worth of merchandise, forcing the closure of the club's shop. Roosters captain James Tedesco says it's natural fans want to see a different grand final winner.
6: Newcastle obviously have a big support base. They love their footy up there. I'm sure they'll all be travelling down. Everyone who isn't a Roosters fan will probably be going for Newcastle. So I think we all understand that, and that's just part of the game.
5: Nathan Cleary and Tamika Upton have been named the Players Association's champions for 2026. The Wallabies will open next year's Rugby Championship with 3 home games in July against the Pumas and the All Blacks, and darts world champion Luke Littler's hopes of defending his World Grand Prix title have been dashed, knocked out in the first round. That's sport. I'm Chris McCarthy.
0: 11:04, that's the latest news and sport.
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10: 3-day weather check on this 29th day of September, and that cloud's starting to break up out there, and it's very pleasant as a matter of fact. And the Bureau said we're heading towards 21, but already surpassed that in some suburbs. Now, tomorrow, sunny with northeasterly winds, 10 to 15 knots, and they'll pick up in the middle of the day. Temperature range, 8 to 26. And for Thursday, more sunshine. Northwesterly winds will lift the temperature up a bit. They'll pick up a little bit to around about 10 to 15 knots and turn more northeasterly in the afternoon. And 12 to 30 is the temperature range for Thursday. Now, if you're out on the water today, it's going to be getting better and better, as a matter of fact. Terrigal's got a low tide at 4 p.m. this afternoon, and Coolewong's high tide is in around about 3/4 of an hour from now. But currently around the coast, I've got the entrance on 22, Terrigal 21, and Narara 20.
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Oh, Madonna there, and Holiday getting us underway. George Baker selection and Paloma Blanca. It's 14 minutes past 11. You got Lance Godwin through till 12 today, bringing you the classic hits. And looking forward to bringing you some more music for the rest of this hour, including this one by Terence Trent D'Arby. Sign your name.

0: Chris Andrews and Yesterday Man, and Terence Trent D'Arby before that. Now, after the break, I've got Earth, Wind and Fire.
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0: Aretha Franklin, Chain of Fools and Earth, Wind and Fire's Boogie Wonderland. Okay, time for the local news with Ivona.
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3: Good morning. I'm Ivona Rose. Today is National Police Remembrance Day, remembering police officers who have lost their lives in the line of duty. The day also recognises the courage, commitment and service of police officers who work to protect communities across the country. Tributes are being paid to families, friends and colleagues of officers who have died as communities across the country remember their service and sacrifice. Terrigal MP Adam Crouch says Central Coast ferry passengers are still waiting for Opal card readers to be installed at local wharves, almost 6 months after Central Coast Ferries secured the Opal contract. Here's what he had to say.
4: 6 months to work out where to put an Opal card reader is simply not good enough. These readers should have been installed months ago. Pensioners, seniors, students and regular commuters should be able to access the same Opal benefits and fare caps available to passengers across the wider public transport network. Instead, our passengers are left high and dry, unable to tap on and off, while the ferry operator is being questioned every day about a problem they did not create and cannot fix.
3: Transport for New South Wales previously said a feasibility study was needed before Opal infrastructure could be installed. Central Coast councillors will elect a new mayor at the beginning of tonight's council meeting, with Laurie McKinnis stepping down after 2 years in the role. As of this morning, Wyong Ward councillor John McNamara is the only publicly declared candidate, although further nominations can be made during the election process. The vote will take place at the start of tonight's meeting at 6:30 p.m, with the successful candidate then taking the chair for the remainder of the meeting. In sport, Central Coast Heart athlete Jada Grant has been selected in the 2027 First Nations Black Swans netball squad. The selection follows an impressive tournament performance in Melbourne, with Heart congratulating Grant on the achievement. The First Nations Black Swans program provides a pathway for First Nations netballers, with Grant now set to represent the squad in 2027. This has been Coast FM Local News in association with Coast Community News. I'm Ivona Rose from the Local Newsroom. Have a great day.
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0: Well, there's plenty of sunshine out there now. It's warmed things up a little bit too, I've got to say. Tomorrow, sunny with northeasterly winds, 8 to 26. And Thursday, sunny. Northwesterly winds will warm things up a bit again, and they'll tend more northeasterly in the afternoon, and 12 to 30 degrees is the temperature range for Thursday. But currently, just outside our studio, it's 20.

0: Arthur and the Vandellas, Nowhere to Run here at Coast FM. Before that, Midnight Oil, King of the Mountain, and making up the triple play, Mondo Rock with Cool World. We've got Santana after the break.
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The Rolling Stones, It's All Over Now, and Santana will, all right, before that. And speaking of All Over Now, this is my last Tuesday broadcasting from this old studio. Next week we'll be in the new studio at West Gosford, and we are looking forward to that. Okay, up next we've got Janice Alliston with the afternoon show, and she's got a great song selection lined up for you. But I've got two more to take us to the news. One from John Farnham, whose album Whispering Jack was out in 1986 on this day. And Robert John with Sad Eyes before that.

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1: Racing for more pain, remembering police who've died serving the state, and the Greens searching for a new leader. It's midday. Good afternoon. I'm Madeline McNeil. Homeowners are bracing for the fourth interest rate hike this year, with the Reserve Bank to deliver its verdict in a couple of hours. Federal Politics editor Michael Packie.
2: Most market analysts are predicting the official cash rate will increase to a 15-year high of 4.6% when the RBA board hands down its decision later this afternoon. The Reserve Bank believes inflation is still too high, and an interest rate hike is one of the few levers to bring it down. Treasurer Jim Chalmers argues Australia is facing the same economic pressures as other countries.
3: Yes, we have our fair share of challenges in Australia, but we've got a lot going for us as well.
2: The opposition's Tim Wilson claims the government is making excuses for its out-of-control spending.
4: This will be the fourth potential rise this year. That is not the same as at other advanced economies.
2: Homeowners with the average $750,000 mortgage could face an extra $100 or so in monthly loan repayments. Michael Packie reporting.
1: OpenAI has apologised after one of its bots breached four government websites, including Medicare. The tech company is vowing to work with Australia to strengthen cyber defences. In a statement, OpenAI said it will send its chief strategy officer to front a parliamentary committee into artificial intelligence. A 20-year-old constable who died in the line of duty has been honoured in a police remembrance service in Sydney. Jefferson Shaw reports.
5: Salutes have been offered in front of two police caps resting on black pillows of the Police Wall of Remembrance. The caps represent retired Sergeant Mark Bainsgrove, who died after working in forensic services for over 30 years, and 20-year-old Constable Mia Lay, who died in a police car crash last Frove, who died after working in forensic services for over 30 years, and 20-year-old Constable Mia Lay, who died in a police car crash.

0: a minute's silence and the national anthem. Jevison Shaw, The Domain.
1: Firefighters have brought a fire inside a furniture store in Sydney's southwest under control. One firefighter suffered minor injuries while battling the blaze at Lakemba. Crews remain on scene with smoke continuing to billow from the site. Canterbury Road is closed in the area. A man has been charged with using a drone for surveillance as part of a murder plot in Sydney's southwest. Dusty Fitzpatrick reports.
2: Police believe the murder plot stemmed from a conflict within a Sydney crime family over illicit drugs. A man living at West Hoxton is understood to have been the target. The 18-year-old accused has been charged with conspiring to murder as well as a drone-related offence. A 19-year-old man and a 28-year-old woman remain before the courts charged over the murder plan. Investigations into the matter are ongoing. Dusty Fitzpatrick, Sydney.
1: The Greens will hold a secret ballot this week to elect their second leader in just over a year. Federal politics reporter Nelson Scott.
3: Greens leader Larissa Waters is stepping down from the top job after a pre-existing kidney condition flared up. Senator Waters will take leave to focus on her health before returning to represent Queensland in the upper house. Greens parliamentarians will hold a secret vote later this week to choose her replacement. The frontrunners include Senators Maureen Faruqi, Sarah Hanson-Young and Nick McKim. The Greens' primary vote has remained steady amid One Nation surge, prompting internal frustration the party hasn't tapped into a populist left wave seen overseas. The Prime Minister has wished Senator Waters well in her recovery. Nelson Scott, Canberra.
1: Five men arrested near an RAF base in the UK have now been released on police bail. They were arrested on suspicion of explosives offences and preparation of a terrorist act. RAF Fairford is used by the United States as part of operations in Iran. British Counter-Terrorism Police Assistant Commissioner Lawrence Taylor says they're keeping an open mind about the geopolitical context.
4: We have, as you would expect, ensured that our protective security advice and posture remain commensurate to the threat. But be assured, we are considering this from every possible angle.
1: A strike force has been set up after two men were found dead in a house on the state's north coast, weeks apart. A 75-year-old man's body was found inside the house near Grafton on the 13th of September. Detectives returned to the property yesterday, where they found the body of a man in his 50s. Also making news, fresh analysis shows demand for rooftop solar in every state reached a record high in the first half of this year. And Virgin Australia has been accused of using weather as a cover for flight cancellations, which sources claim were actually due to ongoing cabin crew shortages. In finance, the All Ords is trading down 5 points at 88.45. One Australian dollar is buying 70.13 US cents.
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7: The Roosters are hoping to farewell Daly Cherry Evans from the NRL on Sunday with a grand final victory. The Super League-bound DCE last won a premiership with Manly in 2011. Assistant coach Michael Checker has told Mark Levy the veteran's been a pleasure to work with.
8: He'll make his own fortune on the weekend. That's who he is. So, you know, that's pretty much in his, I suppose, in his experience set to be ready for the big games.
7: Thousands of Brisbane Lion fans have flocked to the city's Botanic Gardens to celebrate their club's third straight AFL premiership. F1 champion Lando Norris has apologised to Alpine's Franco Colapinto after calling for the Argentine to be banned for taking him out at the Azerbaijan Grand Prix. And the Chicago Bears are leading the Philadelphia Eagles 13-7 in the third quarter of NFL's Monday Night Football. That's sport. I'm Chris McCarthy.
1: Thanks, Chris. It's 12:07. That's the very latest in news and sport.
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13: 3-day weather check for our wonderful Central Coast. Well, today we are expecting a maximum of 22 degrees on this partly cloudy day.

0: Tomorrow and Thursday, actually, temperatures are going to be quite a lot warmer. So tomorrow, top of 27 with an overnight low of 8. It's going to be a lovely sunny day, as it is on Thursday. Top of 30 degrees on Thursday with a very warm overnight low of 13. Sunny days are coming our way, which is wonderful. Temperatures around the Central Coast at the moment, 23 at Woi Woi, 21 at Yarramalong and 21 here at Gosford.
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0: Welcome to the afternoon show. Janice Alliston here with you till 3 o'clock, playing some great classic hits. It's 23 minutes past 12. Big thank you to Lance Godwin for bringing us the morning show. Always a pleasure to listen to you, Lance, so thanks for that. We did just kick off with the Doobie Brothers, Take Me in Your Arms and Rock Me. We heard from Starship with Sarah. We jumped back from 1968 with Tommy Boyce and Bobby Hart. I wonder what she's doing tonight. And we just finished there with Stevie Wonder, Isn't She Lovely? Still to come this hour, we're going to go gardening with Cheryl and Darcy. The Aussie Triple Play is from John Farnham, Dave Warner's from the Suburbs, and the Bee Gees. But up next, we're going to hear from Johnny Hates Jazz. 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
8: 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But when I do, I always plan ahead. It's not hard. So if you plan to celebrate, arrange a designated driver who won't drink. And if a mate's not right to drive, do whatever it takes to stop them from getting behind the wheel. Because mates don't let their mates drink drive.
7: RAD. Recording artists, actors and athletes against dumb driving.

Christopher Cross, Arthur's Theme, the best that you can do, finishing that double play there. I was just listening to the lyrics of that song and I always thought that it said, if you get drunk when you're in New York City, the best that you can do is fall in love. But it actually says, if you get caught between the moon and New York City. There you go. There's a word for that. I think it's mondegreen, where you get the lyrics of a song wrong. It's 27 minutes to one. 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Now, if you're looking for something to do with the kids during the school holidays, why not try Pelican Time at the Entrance? It's put on by Marine Wildlife Rescue Central Coast. Normally, it's every Wednesday, Saturday, Sunday and public holidays, not Christmas Day. But during school holidays, it's on every single day. It's on at 3:30 at Pelican Plaza at the entrance. So go along. It's an educational program that also includes pelican feeding. And I haven't been for many, many years, but when I did go, it was wonderful. Wonderful to see all the pelicans getting fed. So that's at 3:30 at Pelican Plaza at the entrance. Coming up now, we've got John Farnham, Two Strong Hearts, to kick off our Aussie Triple Play. It's 26 minutes to one.

0: The Bee Gees. I've got to get a message to you, finishing that Aussie triple play. And before that, we had Dave Warner's From the Suburbs, best band name ever, with Suburban Boy. It's 16 minutes to one right now. It's time to go gardening with Sherilyn.
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The Who, that's who they are. It's 8 minutes to one, which means that the 1 o'clock news, sport and weather is coming up very, very soon. After that, we're going to kick off with a song by Elton John. We're also going to hear from Prince and The Sweet next hour, the Aussie Triple Play next hour, Russell Morris, The Black Sorrows and Birds of Tokyo. So lots of great music still to come your way right here at Coast FM 963. To take us into the 1 o'clock news, we're going to kick off with Top Loader, Dancing in the Moonlight. Finish it with Crosby, Stills, Nash & Young.

0: It's 1 o'clock. Good afternoon. I'm Madeleine McNeil. The Prime Minister says his engagement with OpenAI has been constructive following a major cyber attack. The tech giant has apologised after one of its agents breached four government websites, including Medicare. OpenAI's chief strategy officer will appear before a parliamentary committee into artificial intelligence next week. Anthony Albanese says investigations into the incident are still underway.
1: OpenAI have been very constructive and open in engaging in that process, and I welcome that. Artificial intelligence can improve economic growth, improve our productivity, but there are risks.
0: The Reserve Bank is widely tipped to hike interest rates when the board delivers its decision this afternoon. Market analysts believe rates will rise 25 basis points to hit a 15-year high of 4.6%. If the increase happens, it means homeowners will pay about $100 or so extra on the average mortgage. The police commissioner has promised to better protect officers following the death of a 20-year-old constable in a car crash in Sydney's inner suburbs. Mia Lay has been honoured at a Police Remembrance Day service in Sydney. Commissioner Mal Lanyon says he won't speculate on the critical incident investigation, but they will work to reduce the risks for police.
2: When I spoke to the family yesterday, one of my undertakings to them, despite any outcome out of the investigation, a life like Mia's can't be lost in vain. We will take lessons out of it.
0: Eight major beauty retailers, including Mecca and Sephora, have been ordered to stop supplying 12 products containing plastic microbeads. The tiny particles found in products like body exfoliators were banned by the New South Wales Environment Protection Authority almost 4 years ago. The EPA's Claire Miles says it's disappointing these problematic plastics are still on shelves.
3: These products can actually accumulate other contaminants, and they're often really, really small and escape our wastewater treatment system. So then they enter the environment and can then get taken up into the food chain.
0: Five men arrested near a UK airbase over a potential terror plot have now been released on bail. The British citizens were taken into custody on suspicion of explosives offences and preparation of a terrorist act. RAF Fairford is used by the United States as part of operations in Iran. Also making news, firefighters have brought a blaze inside a furniture store at Lakemba in Sydney's southwest under control, and a proposal to build a data centre on Sydney's North Shore has been withdrawn following pushback from the local community. In finance, Theo Lord's proposal to build a data centre on Sydney's North Shore has been withdrawn following pushback from the local community. In finance, Theo Lord's

0: at the judiciary for the hip drop tackle which shattered Cleary's ankle. Tonight's second Socceroos friendly against Brazil at Suncorp Stadium will serve as a homecoming for rising star Lucas Harrington. The Queenslanders signed a 5-year deal with Premier League side Hull FC. Socceroos coach Tony Popovich says the 19-year-old is on the way up.
1: He's developing, and he's since the World Cup going to the Premier League, getting minutes now against Brazil, a confident young man defending against the very best.
0: And in motorsport, reigning Bathurst champion Matt Payne is leaving the door open on leaving supercars to head overseas in 2028. The Ford driver has been linked to a Chevrolet drive at the end of his contract. That's sport. I'm Adam Hawes.
2: It's 1:04. That's the latest news and sport.
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7: Well, the expected top temperature on this partly cloudy Tuesday is 22 degrees. And tomorrow it's going to be much, much warmer. The top temperature expected on Wednesday, the 30th of September, is 27 degrees. Going to be a sunny day and a minimum overnight low of 8 degrees. On Thursday, it's going to be even warmer on Thursday. Again, a sunny day with a top of 30 degrees and warmer overnight with a low of 13 degrees. So temperatures around our Central Coast at the moment, 22 at Doyleson, 20 at Erina Heights and 20 here at Gosford Studios.
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0: Welcome to the second hour of the afternoon show. Janice Alliston here with you till 3 o'clock. And Prince 1999 finished that afternoon four in a row. And, of course, that was from his hugely successful album of the same name. Before that, we jump back to 1969 with My Sentimental Friend and Herman's Hermits. We kicked it off with Elton John, Sad Songs, and we also heard from Stevie Nicks' Rooms on Fire. It's 21 minutes past one. Still to come this hour, we've got our Aussie Triple Play, Russell Morris, The Black Sorrows and Birds of Tokyo. But up next, it's Pablo Cruz.
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It's 1:30. You're listening to Afternoons with Janice on Coast FM 963. Now, if you've been thinking about getting a dog or a cat, then the SoCares Cat and Dog Adoption Day might be just the thing for you. It's being held this coming Saturday, October the 3rd, so on the long weekend, between 9 and 2 o'clock. It's being held at the Erina Shelter, which is on Pateman Road, Erina. And SoCares, they're a not-for-profit animal rescue organisation. They care for strays and abandoned animals here on the Central Coast. It's a wonderful event, and how wonderful to adopt and give a second life to a dog and a cat. It's also a fundraiser that will help support the animals that are currently in their care. So there will be pet information stalls available offering advice and resources and support for pet owners as well. So even if you're not looking to adopt a dog or a cat, you can still go along and find out some information. So SoCare's Cat and Dog Adoption Day this coming Saturday between 9 and 2, Pateman Road, Erina, at their Erina shelter. Get along and help out one of our furry friends. Russell Morris is going to kick off our Aussie Triple Play. This is Sweet Sweet Love.

0: Birds of Tokyo and Lanterns, finishing that Aussie triple play there. Black Sorrows before that with Harley and Rose. It's 16 minutes to 2. You're listening to Coast FM 963 Afternoons with Janice, bringing you a better music mix. And we're going to continue with the Aussie music after the break with 1927.
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Train Drops of Jupiter. It's 4 minutes to 2 o'clock news, sport and weather coming up. And after that, we're going to kick off with a song by Brian Ferry. We're also going to hear next hour from Don Henley, Captain and Tennille, and the Aussie Triple Play, Aussie Crawl, Mental as Anything, and Emil. So lots of great music still to come your way. To take us into the 2 o'clock news, sport and weather, we are going to hear from Alice Cooper, the Department of Youth. 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
1: It's 2 o'clock. Good afternoon. I'm Madeline McNeil. A crime scene has been established in Sydney's southwest where a man has been shot in the leg. The 32-year-old is being treated in hospital after the incident at a Liverpool unit block earlier this afternoon. Police are appealing for anyone with information or dashcam footage to come forward. The Governor, Premier and Police Commissioner have paid their respects to fallen New South Wales police officers, including 20-year-old Mia Leigh. Constable Leigh was killed in a crash while responding to a call-out on Friday. She's one of two officers being added to the Wall of Remembrance at Sydney's Domain. Chris Minns has told a Police Remembrance Day service Mia's family describe her as an incredible woman.
2: Talented, optimistic, calm under pressure, a gun athlete. With all those assets, Mia could have done anything. But like thousands of people from our state, she chose to join the New South Wales Police because she wanted to serve.
1: Tech giant OpenAI has issued a formal apology after a rogue bot accessed Medicare data. The company has delayed the release of its next generation AI model over safety concerns while it works to strengthen cyber safeguards. Senior executives will fly to Sydney to face a federal parliamentary inquiry into the incident. The federal government's warning against comparisons with other economies ahead of an expected interest rate rise. Most analysts predict the Reserve Bank will lift the cash rate to a 15-year high of 4.6%. The hike means Australian homeowners would face some of the highest borrowing costs in the developed world. Treasurer Jim Chalmers maintains our economy is in a good position.
3: A lot of those countries have got slower economic growth than we do. They've got slower employment growth than we do. A lot of them have got higher unemployment than we do. And so you have to make the whole comparison. Yes, we have our fair share of challenges in Australia, but we've got a lot going for us as well.
1: Australian workers are increasingly choosing to stay in their job. Data from the Australian HR Institute found average employee turnover in the September quarter was close to historic lows at 13.4%. That's down from 15.2% for the same quarter last year. Institute Chief Executive Sarah McCann-Bartlett says employees are more cautious about the job market.
4: For employers, it means that they potentially have a more stable workforce, but the risk is that they could lose bringing in new employees with different perspectives, new skills.
1: And beauty giants Mecca and Sephora have been ordered to pull 12 popular skin products from shelves because they contain plastic microbeads. In finance, the All Ords is trading up 3 points at 88.54, one Australian dollar buying 70.1 US cents.
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7: Connor Watson's expected to be named in the Roosters squad for Sunday's decider against the Knights. The utility suffered a head knock in the prelim final win over the Dolphins and hasn't yet been cleared. Assistant coach Michael Checker says Watson is in good shape as they go through final preparations.
8: I think that Trent will name him.
7: Cleared. Assistant coach Michael Checker says Watson is in good shape as they go through final preparations.
8: I think that Trent will name him.

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5: Well, we do have some lovely days coming over the next couple of days. Tomorrow, Wednesday, we're expecting a maximum of 27 degrees on a lovely sunny day with an overnight low of 8. And on Thursday, maximum of 30 degrees. Going to be a little bit warmer overnight as well with an overnight low of 13. And on Friday, top of 29, overnight low of 15, so it's going to be a very warm night on Friday night. And there is a chance of possible late showers on Friday, but it will be a sunny morning. The expected top temperature today is 22 degrees. It's been a partly cloudy day pretty much all day out there. And temperatures around the Central Coast at the moment, 19 at Central Mangrove, 22 at Tumbiumbi, and here at Gosford, 21 degrees.
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0: It's 20 minutes past two. You're listening to Afternoons with Janice on Coast FM 963. And Don Henley, Boys of Summer, finished that afternoon four in a row. We kicked it off with Brian Ferry, Let's Stick Together. We heard from the Eurythmics. And we jumped back to 1967 with the Monkees, I'm a Believer. Still to come this hour, we've got lots of great music, Aussie Triple Play, Australian Crawl, Mental as Anything, and Emile. But first, we're going to hear from Tacko. It's coming up after the break, Putting on the Ritz.
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afternoon, Tennille. It's 2:30. Now, if you're looking for something to do this coming Saturday, Nora Head Lighthouse volunteers are holding a barbecue and cake stall. It's on at the lighthouse to raise money for We Care Connect. And We Care Connect supports vulnerable children in our Central Coast community, provides them with the care and safety items that they need. So it's a wonderful cause. If you're looking for something to do, get up there to Nora Head Lighthouse. It starts at 8 a.m. and there'll be lots of wonderful things there for you to enjoy, barbecue-wise and cake stall-wise. That's this coming Saturday. Right now, Aussie Crawl is going to kick off our Aussie Triple Play. This is Shutdown.

0: Emil and Love Song finishing that Aussie Triple Play. Before that, Mental as Anything, He's Just No Good for You. And of course, we kicked it off with Aussie Crawl. It's 17 minutes to 3. You're listening to Afternoons with Janice on Coast FM 963, bringing you a better music mix. Rod Stewart is up next.
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The Searchers, Love Potion number 9. I love that little song. It's great. It's 8 minutes to 3. 3 o'clock news, sport and weather's coming up very soon. And after that, Phil West is in for Graham Gleeson to bring you the Drive program this afternoon. And as I usually do, yes, I've had a little bit of a sneak peek. He's got classic hits from Simply Red, John Lennon, ELO, 5,000 Volts is going to kick us off. And, of course, being the Drive program, updates on roads, rail and traffic. I'll be back next Tuesday. Have a great long weekend. ZZ Top and Legs is going to take us into the news. See you later.

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1: It's 3 o'clock. Good afternoon. I'm Madeline. Homeowners have been dealt a blow with interest rates increasing to their highest level in 15 years. Federal politics editor Michael Packey.
2: The Reserve Bank Board has unanimously decided to lift the official cash rate by 25 basis points to 4.6%, its highest level since October 2011. The RBA admits the Iran war is pushing up inflation along with government spending. But the bank also argues Australia's productivity levels are anemic and that's a drag on the economy. The rate increase means homeowners with the average $750,000 mortgage will face an extra $100 or so in monthly loan repayments. In its statement, the Reserve says it may consider further rate hikes if inflation doesn't fall within its target range. Michael Packey reporting.
1: An investigation is underway after a man was shot in the leg in Sydney's southwest. Emergency services were called to a unit block in Liverpool this afternoon. A 32-year-old man's being treated in hospital for his injuries, and part of Charles Street is closed due to police investigations. The state opposition leader says the death of 20-year-old Constable Mia Lay is a reminder of the risks officers take to keep the community safe. Constable Lay's name will be etched onto the police wall of remembrance at the Domain after she was killed in a crash while on duty on Friday. She's been honoured at today's Police Remembrance Day service, where fellow officers, politicians and loved ones of all those who've died in service have paid tribute to the fallen. Kelly Sloan says it's been a tough day.
3: Enormous courage from Mia's family turning up today, honouring their daughter, their sister, their granddaughter, so recently lost. And today our hearts went out to Mia's family. It was a reminder this week of how much is at stake.
1: Beauty giants Mecca and Sephora have been ordered to pull some popular skin products from shelves because they contain plastic microbeads. Microbeads were outlawed in New South Wales 4 years ago due to the damage they caused to local waterways. The EPA has issued the notices after finding 12 banned exfoliators still on sale across the state. Also making news, OpenAI has apologised after one of its bots breached four government websites, including Medicare. And NRL fans scrambling to secure a spot at Sunday's Decider are being reminded to use the official resale platform or risk being disappointed. Tickets sold out by lunchtime yesterday after the Knights locked in their first grand final appearance in 25 years. In finance, the All Ords is up 3 points at 88.46, one Australian dollar buying 70.1 US cents.
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1: The Hunter Valley has come alive ahead of the Knights' first NRL Grand Final in 25 years. Spiro Christopoulos is there.
6: Grand Final fever has hit Newcastle as the countdown continues to the big dance on Sunday. The Knights faithful will get the chance to cheer on their favourite players tomorrow, with thousands of fans set to attend the club's open training session at McDonald Jones Stadium. It's been a big week for the supporter base, buying up $40,000 of merchandise, forcing the team store to shut their doors, and the majority of sold-out grand final tickets being snapped up by Novocastrians. Spiro Christopoulos, Newcastle.
1: The NRL's appointed referee, Adam G, to control Sunday night's decider. The Wallabies will open next year's Rugby Championship with three home games in July against the Pumas and the All Blacks. And Nathan Ellis and Joel Davies have been ruled out of Australia's third one dayer in South Africa. 3:04, that's news and sport.
7: Hi, I'm Luca from Luca's Health
1: Centre. All Blacks and Nathan Ellis and Joel Davies have been ruled out of Australia's third one dayer in South Africa. 3:04, that's news and sport.
7: Hi, I'm Luca from Luca's Health Centre.

0: Well, checking the three-day forecast, mostly sunny for the rest of the afternoon. Beautiful out there at the moment with northeast winds blowing to 20 kilometres an hour. And the maximum we've reached earlier today of 20 degrees. And for your Wednesday, a sunshine day is on the way tomorrow, with north to northeasterly winds blowing to 30 kilometres an hour. Temperature range 8 to 25, warming up. But even warmer on Thursday, sunshine all the way, north to northwesterly winds to 25 k's an hour on Thursday. Temperature range 11 to 29 degrees then. At Coast Event, 5 past 3. Currently at Gorrocan, it's 20 degrees. At Terrigal, it's 19 degrees down at the beach. And outside our studios in downtown Gosford, it's 19 degrees.
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That's the man from Manchester, Mick Hucknall, with a Simply Red band, Holding Back the Years, and we opened the drive show this afternoon with Tina Charles and her band when she started out in the mid-70s with 5,000 volts. We lit up your radio with I'm on Fire at 13 past 3. Good afternoon, Phil West for Graham Gleeson and the drive show once again, playing all the songs you know and love with the classic hits and a bit of music mix. We are the live and local station on the Central Coast, coast of M963. I'm here till 6. Coming up, we've got the Canadian singer with that beautiful voice. We've got an ex-Bread member doing a movie song. Can you guess who that is in the song? Plus Jeff Lind and his band. And more to come with the traffic. We'll be checking the traffic and the trains right through the afternoon to get you home safely this afternoon. Now here's a duo, Kings of the Harmonies, I call them, Simon and Garfunkel with The Boxer.

0: That's a great song, isn't it, from the Little River Band when John Farnham did a stint in the 80s and Glenn Sharrock returned in the late 80s. We Too, it's called, and we listened to the boxer there with Simon and Garfunkel and those beautiful harmonies in that song. 23 past 3, Coast of M963, Phil West for Graham Gleeson this afternoon, playing all the songs you know and love from the 60s, 70s, 80s and 90s with the classic hits.
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0: Well, I've looked at the cameras on the M1 and this afternoon everything is running smoothly, no problems to report going from Sydney to Gosford and vice versa. Central Coast Highway from West Gosford to Erin is pretty empty because of the school holidays, I think. And Avoca Drive, Greenpoint to Kincumber is running smoothly as well. Normally choked up at this time of the day, but not today. Brisbane Water Drive, Point Clair to Woiwoi is fine, as is the Pacific Highway, Wyoming to Arimba. A little bit choked up at that roundabout there at Narara. And Warring Road from Long Jetty to Tuggerah is okay, as is the Tuggerah Strait. But if you see any problems on the roads, give us a call, 4322 0072, so we can let everybody know about it and get home safely this afternoon. Check the trains, they're running on or near to time. Okay, we're coming back soon with a song from one of the Beatles.
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That's a beautiful song from the Canadian singer Anne Murray, You Needed Me. And John Lennon, just like Starting Over, opened that bracket. It's 25 to 4, Coast of M963 with Phil West for Graham Gleeson this afternoon in the Drive Show. And ladies, and maybe some of the men, I've got an event for you this Friday. The Inner Wheel Club of North Gosford invites you to a handcraft stall this Friday from 9 to 4. It's being held at the Kincumber Village Shopping Centre and the proceeds go to local charities. You'll find crocheted rugs, patchwork quilts and a large variety of other craft items. Sounds good, ladies, isn't it? You might pick up a bargain. So go along to Kincumber Shopping Village between 9 and 4 this Friday, October 2, and support the Inner Wheel Club. Coast FM, caring for our community. Here's ELO with Jeff Lynne, The Living Thing.

0: What a band. That's the Aussie band, The Executives. They did the clubs in the 60s and 70s. I remember them. It's definitely a happening world at the moment, isn't it? And David Gates, we went to the movies there with Goodbye Girl, with Marsha Mason, Richard Dreyfuss starring that very funny comedy in the late 70s. That's the title track. And ELO, with A Living Thing, opened that bracket. 15 to 4, Coast FM 963. Hope you're enjoying the afternoon. Beautiful day. 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
0: Another check of the traffic. I've looked at the cameras on the M1. There's no problems this afternoon, obviously because of the school holidays. Central Coast Highway, West Gosford to Erin is okay, as is Avoca Drive, Greenpoint to Kincumber. No schools operating there. And Brisbane Water Drive, Point Clear to Woi Woi is fine, as is Pacific Highway, Wyoming to Arimba. A little bit choked up at the roundabout there at Narara, and Wyong Road, Long Jetty to Tuggera, and the Tuggera Strait are running smoothly. As I said before, if you see any problems on the roads, we'll keep you informed all afternoon. Give us a call, 4322 0072, so we can let everybody know about it. The trains are running on or near to time. We're coming back soon with another Canadian singer, Gordon Lightfoot, next.
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That's Jose Feliciano with that flamenco guitar, his version of that song, Light My Fire. And if you could read my mind, you'd hear or see that I've got some great music coming up with the classic hits on Coast of M963. That's the Canadian singer Gordon Lightfoot. 4 minutes to four, Coast of M963. After four, we've got more classics for you. We've got classic Neil Diamond with a South African feel song. Richard and Karen's got a song on the late, great Laura Brannigan. But to take us to the news, the Aussie band 1927, That's What I Think of You.

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1: It's 4 o'clock. Good afternoon. I'm Madeline McNeil. The Reserve Bank Board has unanimously decided to increase the official interest rate to its highest level in 15 years. The cash rate is up 25 basis points and now sits at 4.6%. The rise means homeowners will need to find another $100 a month to service the average mortgage. RBA Governor Michelle Bullock says rates will continue to rise until inflation comes down.
2: Inflationary pressures will persist for longer than previously expected. Indeed, businesses in our liaison program continue to expect strong increases in their costs over the year ahead. Today's increase in interest rates is needed to slow the economy and return inflation to target.
1: Firefighters are still working to put out a fire in a business in Sydney's southwest. The blaze at Lakemba broke out around 12 hours ago. It has been contained, but efforts to fully extinguish it are ongoing, with Canterbury Road still partially closed. The Rail, Tram and Bus Union has issued a please explain after a teenager fell from a moving bus on the northern beaches. The 16-year-old girl was taken to hospital after the incident on the B-Line service at Seaforth. RTBU New South Wales Secretary Peter Gretsch has told Clinton Maynard they believe a rear door fault is to blame.
3: It's a known fault. How known it is, we are unsure at this stage, but we are investigating ourselves and we are requesting the business to provide us with more information.
1: Operator Keola says the company's immediate thoughts are with the passenger and a full investigation into the incident is underway. A man has been shot at Liverpool in Sydney's southwest. Police say the 32-year-old was found with a gunshot wound to his leg at a block of units on Charles Street. He's been taken to hospital for further treatment and an investigation's underway. The police commissioner is vowing to reduce the risks faced by officers on the job in the wake of Constable Mia Lay's death. The 20-year-old has been honoured at a Police Remembrance Day service in Sydney just days after she was killed when a patrol car crashed at Redfern. And a major furniture retailer and a play equipment company have been fined for misleading customers during last year's Black Friday sales. The consumer watchdog alleges James Lane and Vuley kept advertising a limited time discount after the promotional period ended. ACCC Chair Katrina Lowe says businesses must ensure any sale end dates are accurate.
4: A great way to do that is to put yourself in the shoes of an ordinary consumer and think about the impression that you're creating. If you can't stand behind that claim, don't make it.
1: In finance, just before close, the All Ords is up 24 points. One Australian dollar is buying 69.8 US cents.
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8: The Roosters have named utility Connor Watson in their squad for Sunday night's decider against the Knights. Watson failed a HIA at Suncorp Stadium last Friday night, but will visit an independent neurologist on Thursday in a bid to be cleared. Sydney's traditional hold on the grand final is again up in the air. NRL Executive Chairman Peter Volandi says future expansion could see the decider moved interstate.
9: Going to 20 teams, you know, we're going to look at how the competition runs. We may have a Super Bowl-style concept where there might be two conferences and the winner plays the winner of the other conference. So there's a lot of to play out. So I doubt very much we do a long-term agreement now because of the fact that it's such a valuable product.
8: And in AFL, Jake Colajasny, the player at the centre of the Geelong concussion scandal, has announced his retirement. That's sport. I'm Adam Hawes.
1: It's 4 past 4. That's the latest news and sport.
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14: Checking a three-day forecast, mostly sunny for the rest of the afternoon. Beautiful out there. Northeast winds blowing to 30 kilometres an hour. And the maximum we've reached earlier today of 20 degrees. Forecast, mostly sunny for the rest of the afternoon. Beautiful out there. Northeast winds blowing to 30 kilometres an hour. And the maximum we've reached earlier today.

0: Charm Haven, it's 20, and downtown Gosford outside our studios, it's also 19 degrees.
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We took you back to the late 60s there with the musical Hair, and that was one of the songs from it. Aquarius, Let the Sun Shine In. It's certainly shining in this afternoon on Coast of M963 with The Fifth Dimension. And we opened the second hour of the drive show with Laura Branigan. What a tragic loss to the music industry. She died very early, I think in her late 40s, with a solitaire song. It's 14 past four, Coast of M963 with Phil West for Graham Gleeson. Getting you home this afternoon. We'll check the trains and traffic to make sure you get home safely. Pretty light this afternoon with the school holidays, of course. Coming up this hour, we've got an Aussie singer who sings and writes her own songs. That's not too hard to guess. The Piano Man's got a song, and the 90s band that Robbie Williams once belonged to. Do you know that band? Anyway, one of their songs will be later in the hour. But now, Richard and Karen, the Carpenters, with the Beatles, their version of the Beatles track, Please, Mr. Postman.

0: Classic Neil Diamond, that one, the South African field song, Sulamon. Did you get up and dance with that one? And we had Please Mr. Postman there with the Carpenters' version of their version of the Beatles track. Open that bracket. It's 22 minutes past four, coast of M963, Phil West for Graham Gleeson this afternoon. Getting you home on the road.
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0: Very light traffic this afternoon. Check the cameras on the M1. Going southbound, going northbound, pretty light. School holidays, of course, are on at the moment. And the Central Coast Highway, West Gosford to Erin is a breeze this afternoon. Where is everybody? Maybe on holidays. Savoca Drive, Greenpoint to Kincumber's fine, as is Brisbane Water Drive, Point Clair to Woi Woi. And the Pacific Highway, Wyoming to Arimba is running okay, except for the roundabout there at Narara. Always gets choked up this time of the day. And Wyong Road, Long Jetty to Tuggerah is okay, as is the Tuggerah Strait. But if you see any problems, we haven't got any at this stage. 4322-0072 is the number to ring to report any problems on the roads. And we've checked the trains. They're on or near to time. We're coming back soon with an Aussie singer who's stuck on you. That's next.
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There's a very talented Aussie singer, Missy Higgins, writes her own songs. Of course, Scar was one of them, and Paul Norton was Stuck on You. I'm Stuck on You this afternoon. The listener out there on Coast of M963 with the classic hits and a better music mix for your afternoon. 27 minutes to 5 with Phil West for Graham Gleeson. And last Friday morning, Steve Hatton of Carry On was very ecstatic when he won a $1,000 gift certificate to spend at Outdoor Elegance at Erin. I'm sure he'll make good use of that. We ran that competition right through September. We're running a new competition in October starting next Tuesday. You'll find out what it is. Big prize to the end of October. On Coast of M963, the prize station. Okay, here's a nice song from Glen Campbell, written by Jimmy Webb, the Wichita lineman.

0: What a band. We'll never forget that. Take That with Robbie Williams when he was with the band before he left the band in 1995, I think. And Gary Barlow and the gang. It's a shame they disbanded. They were a great band, weren't they? British band. At Triple Play, we had Billy Joel, the Piano Man, moving out with Anthony's song and beautiful song for Glen Campbell, written by Jimmy Webb, Wichita Lineman. 12 minutes to 5, Coast FM 963. Phil was, excuse me, this afternoon for Graham Gleeson.
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0: Okay, we've checked the traffic throughout the afternoon. No problems still because of the school holidays on the M1 going north and south from Sydney to Gosford and vice versa. And Central Coast Highway, West Gosford, Erin is okay, as is the Greenpoint section to Kincumber at Onavoka Drive, and Brisbane Water Drive, Point Clair to Woi Woi, still the same, no problems there, running smoothly, as is Pacific Highway, Wyoming to Orimba and Wyong Road, Long Jetty to Tuggera and the Tuggera Strait. But if you see any problems on the roads, check the maps on the internet, no problems so far, give us a call, 4322 0072, and the trains are running on or near to time. You are such a fabulous listener. I've got a fabulous song for you right after this with Waku.
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That's the Four Tops. Baby, I Need Your Loving, and You're Such a Fabulous Dancer. Waku, I've been that bracket. It's 3 minutes to five. Ghost of M963 for West until six, playing all your faves with the classic hits. And after the news at five, we've got Jacko with a beautiful ballad, and we'll take you to the year 2525. But let's go to the news with Judith Thurum and the Seekers. Fabulous band, Someday, One Day.

0: It's 5 o'clock. Good afternoon. I'm Madeline McNeil. The Albanese government says the conflict in the Middle East is mainly to blame for the latest interest rate hike. The Reserve Bank has lifted the official cash rate by 25 basis points to 4.6%. It's the fourth increase this year, adding $100 a month to the average mortgage repayment. Treasurer Jim Chalmers argues the war in Iran is stoking inflation, and that's putting pressure on rates.
1: Australians are paying a very hefty price for that war in the Middle East, and today that price became a bit steeper with this decision from the Independent Reserve Bank. So we do take responsibility for our part of the fight against inflation. That's why we will continue to manage the budget in a responsible way.
0: A police operation is underway in Sydney's southwest after a man was shot in the leg at Liverpool. The 32-year-old was found at a unit block on Charles Street and has been taken to hospital in a stable condition. A large number of officers are still on scene, including members of the tactical unit, and people should avoid the area. A 13-year-old boy and two men have been arrested over an armed robbery in the Inner West this afternoon. Police say a man with a screwdriver threatened a worker at a Hurlston Park business and stole a sum of money. Nobody was injured and no charges have yet been laid. The police commissioner is promising change to better protect officers following the death of a young constable. Jefferson Shaw reports.
2: A police remembrance day service in Sydney's Domain has paid special tribute to Mia Lay, who was killed last Friday in a police car crash at Redfern. Her family laid wreaths at the Wall of Remembrance along with the Premier, Police Commissioner and Governor of New South Wales. Mia's name will be the 286th etched into the wall. Police Commissioner Mal Anion says he's spoken to her family and promise they will make change regardless of a critical incident investigation.
3: A life like Mia's can't be lost in vain.
2: He says the organisation must reduce the risk faced by officers. Jefferson Shaw, The Domain.
0: Sarah Hanson-Young is throwing her hat in the ring to lead the Greens following the resignation of Larissa Waters. Senator Waters has stepped down to the top job to manage a chronic kidney condition. Neither David Shoebridge nor Meereen Faruqi has ruled out a bid for the leadership. The party will choose its next leader via secret ballot over coming days at a retreat in Sydney. Also making news, firefighters are still on scene at Lakemba, working to fully extinguish a blaze which has been burning for more than 12 hours. And a proposal to build a data centre on the North Shore has been withdrawn following pushback from the local community. In finance, the All Ords has closed up 35 points at 88.86. One Australian dollar is buying 69.94 US cents.
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7: Captain Kalyn Ponga has expressed his relief at sticking solid with the Knights. The 28-year-old has had numerous opportunities to join rival clubs during his time in Newcastle, but he says qualifying for Sunday night's grand final against the Roosters has vindicated his loyalty.
8: Over my time here, there's definitely been, you know, some downs, but moments like this, it's all worth it, you know, to stick it out, to continue to have faith in the club and to want to pursue the dream here. I'm grateful that I've stuck around.
7: Hooker Phoenix Crossland has been named in the Knights side despite his impending suspension at the judiciary tonight. Delirious Brisbane Lions fans have chanted one more year at AFL Premiership winning coach Chris Fagan as he weighs up coaching again in 2027. And fast bowler Nathan Ellis is being sent home from Australia's ODI tour of South Africa due to a side strain. That's sport. I'm Adam Hawes.
0: It's 4 past 5. That's the latest news and sport.
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13: Mostly sunny for the rest of the afternoon until sunset, with northeast winds blowing to 30 kilometres an hour on the coast, and the maximum we reached earlier today of 20 degrees. And for your Wednesdays, more sunshine with north to northeasterly winds, and temperature range tomorrow of 9 to 27 degrees. And a sunny Thursday is on the way with northwesterly winds turning northeast on the coast in the afternoon. But before that, 12 to 28 degrees on Thursday. Coast FM at 5 minutes after five. Currently at Kincumber, it's 18 degrees. Down at Bensville, it's 18. And outside our studios in downtown Gosford, it's also 18 degrees.
5: Evening, ma'am. We've had a complaint from neighbours. Your windows have no shutters.
13: Gosford, it's also 18 degrees.
5: Evening, ma'am. We've had a complaint from neighbours. Your windows have no shutters.

That's an interesting scenario, isn't it? In the year 2525 with Zager and Evans, 60s classic, that one. And we opened the third hour of the drive show with Southern Sons, the Aussie band, Heart in Danger. It's 14 past five. Good afternoon, Phil West for Graham Gleeson on the drive show. Hope you're enjoying the afternoon. Beautiful day it has been today. It's going to heat up in the next few days. And we've got the classic hits and a better music mix on your station, Coast of M963. I'm Hiddle 6. And coming up very soon, Barnsley and Farnsley, a duet or duo. They're going to do a duo later in the hour. Also, we'll hear from Barry, Morris and Robin, plus the Super Swedes, and we'll check the traffic and the trains to get you home safely in the school holidays that are on at the moment. Pretty light around the coast. Here's Michael Jackson with a beautiful ballad, One Day in Your Life.

0: Love that Phil Spector's Wall of Sound backing the Ronettes for Baby I Love You. And you'll hear lots of love songs from 6 to 9 with the Heartbeat Show with Ann Leeson. You've got to tune in for that. Plenty of them for 2 hours tonight from 6 to 8 on Coast of M963. And we had Jacko there with One Day in Your Life from 1975 when he was a rising star back in the 70s when he left the Jackson 5. 23 minutes past 5, Coast of M963 with Phil West this afternoon in the Drive Show.
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0: Well, we've been reporting all afternoon. The traffic is pretty light and I've looked at the cameras again on the M1 and there's no problems at all going south or northbound to Gosford. And Central Coast Highway down to Erina from West Gosford to Erina is running okay, as is Avoca Drive, Greenpoint to Kincumber, and a little bit choked up after the Shell there at Kincumber, but nothing major. Brisbane Water Drive, Point Clear to Woi Woi is okay, as is Pacific Highway, Wyoming to Orimba, as we've been reporting the roundabout there. Is a little bit choked up at Narara, but running okay. And Wyong Road, Long Jetty to Tugra and Tugra Strait are okay. But if you see any problems, I haven't had any reported as yet. 4322 0072 is the number to ring. And the trains are running on or near to time. Okay, we're coming back soon. What a double this is. Barnsley and Farnsley on your radio next.
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Love the harmonies of the Bee Gees. How can you mend a broken heart? And what a teaming that was. John Farnham with Barnsley, Jimmy Barnes, teaming up for When Something Is Wrong With My Baby. Open that bracket. It's 26 minutes to 6, Coast of M963 with Phil West this afternoon for Graham Gleeson. Playing a better music mix with the classic hits you know and love. And this is for all the mums and dads out there. Baby Playgroup happens on Wednesday mornings at Woi Woi. The Early Development Partnership is inviting local families to join their free baby playgroup every Wednesday between 10 a.m. and 11:30 a.m. at the Clock Tower, 26 Railway Street, Woi Woi. 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

0: We took you to three different countries there. We took you to Sweden with the ABBA band and Eagle. Takes you away, that song, doesn't it? Took you to Scotland with Jim Diamond for I Should Have Known Better, and to Ireland for you too with The Sweetest Thing. It's 12 minutes to 6. 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
0: Check the cameras on the M1 and the southbound and northbound lanes are running smoothly to Gosford. No problems at all. And the local roads around the Central Coast, no problems to report. But if you see any problems, give us a call, 4322 0072, so we can let everybody know about it. But the school holidays are on and traffic is very, very light indeed. And the trains are on or near to time. Okay, we're coming back soon. We're going to shake it up for all the Julies around the Central Coast this afternoon.
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That's James Taylor, your smiling face, and oh, Julie, for all the Julies listening this afternoon with Shake and Stevens. It's 3 minutes to six, Coast FM. This has been Phil West for the Drive Show. I'll be back tomorrow to do the afternoon show at 12. Hope you'll join me then. And Leeson's on the other side of the news with Heartbeat for 2 hours. She's got Moody Blues and Linda Ronstadt and Aaron Neville lined up. Michael O'Brien follows that with a great Southern Land from 8 till 10. Some great shows tonight on Coast FM. But I'm going out today with, we've all had these, the Bangles and Manic Monday. Thanks for listening. I'll see you soon.

0: The Reserve Bank has raised interest rates for the fourth time this year, and another increase may be on the cards. Federal Politics Editor Michael Packey.
1: Homeowners will need to find an extra $100 or so each month to cover repayments on the average $750,000 mortgage after the RBA increased the official cash rate by another 25 basis points to 4.6%. Treasurer Jim Chalmers maintains the conflict in the Middle East is to blame for pushing up inflation, contributing to the decision.
2: We are acting to respond to the very real, very substantial pressures that people are under.
1: Reserve Bank Governor Michelle Bullock says while the Iran war is playing its part, inflation is also being driven by government spending, the growth in AI data centres and weak productivity.
3: We're seeing signs that upside risks to inflation are materialising.
1: Governor Bullock has flagged a further rate hike is not off the cards when the board next meets on Melbourne Cup Day. Michael Packey reporting.
0: The Prime Minister has welcomed OpenAI's engagement with the federal government after rogue software accessed government websites. The tech giant has now apologised for the incident, which happened in June, but the government was only told last week. OpenAI will delay the release of its next generation model while the company strengthens cyber defences. The police commissioner is vowing to reduce the risks faced by officers, saying Constable Mia Lay's life cannot be lost in vain. The 20-year-old's name will be etched into the police wall of remembrance at the Domain after she was killed in a crash while travelling under lights and sirens at Redfern. A critical incident investigation is examining Mia's death. Commissioner Mal Lanyon says whatever the outcome, he will make changes.
4: Our job as an organisation is to continue to improve. It's to continue to make sure that officers serving the community, despite the risks, are safer as we can make them. So we will definitely take lessons out of it.
0: Investigations are underway after a man was shot at Liverpool in Sydney's southwest. An ongoing police operation has closed parts of Charles Street, where the 32-year-old was found with a leg wound. Also making news, Sydney bus operator Keola says it is investigating after a teenage girl fell from a moving bus on the northern beaches. A 13-year-old boy is one of three people arrested over an armed robbery in the Inner West this afternoon. And the EPA has ordered beauty giants Mecca and Sephora to pull 12 products from their shelves in New South Wales because they contain banned plastic microbeads. In finance, the All Ords has closed up 35 points at 88.86. One Australian dollar is buying 69.9 US cents.
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0: Roosters captain James Tedesco believes Daly Cherry Evans has had the last laugh at his critics. The veteran's switch from Manly was questioned after a mixed start to the season. Ahead of Sunday's grand final against Newcastle, Tedesco says DCE's impact has been crucial.
8: Everyone's saying how good the move was now at the start of the year. I don't think everyone was saying that, were they? So it's quite, just shows how good Chez is. You know, his leadership and his game experience, you know, you can't replace that.
0: The Storm have signed Warriors centre Adam Pompey on a 2-year deal starting next season. The Socceroos are preparing to take on Brazil tonight in their second friendly at Suncorp Stadium. In AFL, key forward Jake McCarty's re-signed with the GWS Giants for another 4 seasons. And France has beaten Belgium 1-0 in the Nations League. It's 6:04. That's the latest news and sport.
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13: The 3-day forecast for the Central Coast. Tomorrow, Wednesday, we can expect a sunny day with tops of 27 degrees. Thursday, sunny, 30 degrees. Friday, becoming cloudy with a 30% chance of a slight afternoon shower, up to 29 degrees. The current temperature here at the Coast FM studio in Gosford is 16 degrees.
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I'm Anne Leeson. Welcome to Heartbeat here on Coast FM 963. I've got a few shout-outs to friends with music that is special to us, and we'll cross the decades with music for the heart from 1958 to 2021. Hope you can stay tuned. Thanks to Phil West for the Coast FM Drive Show. Very nice, Phil. The Moody Blues brought us in with A Story in Your Eyes. Now here's Jim Morrison with The Doors' Lush, Touch Me.

Linda Ronstadt and Aaron Neville's Love of My Life on Coast FM. Coming up in around 8 minutes, I've got a song that brought the American President Barack Obama to tears. But right now, I'd like to share a song that's very special to my friend Heather. She met a boy at her 16th birthday party and they danced to Danny and the Juniors at the Hop. Well, the rest is history, they say.

0: Queen with Freddie and Love of My Life. I mentioned earlier that I wanted to share a song with you that brought President Barack Obama to tears. It's for D, and it's coming up on Coast to M963 immediately after this.
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Oh, Aretha Franklin was performing live at the Kennedy Centre at the honours event honouring Carole King for her lifetime contribution to music. Aretha came out on the stage looking amazing in a gold dress with a full-length fur coat. She sits at the piano, plays briefly, then stands, throws her fur coat across the floor and sings, "You Make Me Feel Like a Natural Woman." Everyone is on their feet. Carole is dancing, gasping in awe, and Barack Obama is wiping away tears. What a night. On to our next song. You have heard many covers, I'm sure, of You Raise Me Up. It was written by Norwegian and Irish duo Secret Garden. In my opinion, none compares to their version with the Irish tenor Brian Kennedy and Tracy Campbell, together with the London Gospel Choir. It's for Sue, and I hope you enjoy it and love it too. You're hearing it on Coast FM 963.

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0: are Maggie Riley with the original Every Time We Touch. Coming up now on Coast Room 963 from 1973, arguably the first ever power ballad. It's from American rock band Styx. It's going to stir things up a little bit on Heartbeat, starting with tinkly piano harpsichord sound intro, and then powering into rather grand rock guitar and drums. Interestingly, their song had its greatest success in two African countries, Zimbabwe and South Africa, number 2 and 3 respectively, and number 23 on the Australian charts. Be ready after this.
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Did you like Sticks Lady there on Coast FM? I loved it. We've got a famous song up next, but it's by Australia's biggest cover band, popular around the world, the Hindley Street Country Club. They're a music collective from Adelaide, different performers for different songs. Let's share HSCC's cover of Hearts Alone.

0: hope you were grooving to Sly and the Family Stone's Everyday People. If you're a regular listener to Coast of M's Heartbeat, you know that I'm a very big fan of musical theatre. So for something completely different again, it's old and you might think, oh, what's this? My family love Rodgers and Hammerstein's South Pacific. And seeing as Heartbeat thrives on hints of love, I thought you might enjoy this Frank song. I think it's sort of tongue-in-cheek. It's called Nothing Like a Dame.
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Would you cry if you saw me crying? 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Would you tremble?

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Oh yeah, I'm lying too deep. 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

0: In there, the Beatles, Badfinger and Enrique Iglesias. But coming up on Coast FM, a song that I think might have been the first ever crossover song. I believe John Denver purposely wrote it in the hope of a recording with the international opera singer Placido Domingo. No one believed it would reach the charts, but they were proved wrong.
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Oh, I hope you enjoyed John Denver and Placido Domingo's Perhaps Love. And that was Anne-Marie Snowbird. Now on Coast FM, one of Australia's finest singer-songwriters, the late Archie Roach, with his beautiful Let Love Rule. And if only the lyrics could come true.

Oh, were you guilty of a little bossa nova step or two there to a Mascanada from Sergio Mendes and Brazil 66? I was tapping away here on Coast FM in the studio. Here's Scottish post-punk new wave band Altered Images. See Those Eyes.

Time now for our second 21st century brand new performer to Heartbeat here on Coast of 963. And they are the UK pop punk rock band called Busted. And they started in 2000. They've had a few breaks and member changes, and they're still going, though, I believe. They're also fairly acclaimed. They have 4 number one hits and 2 Brit Awards from 2023. Let's share Good One. It's nice.

0: Journey, Open Arms there. And Michael O'Brien is in the Coast Swim studio with it, ready with his great Southern Land. You can catch him at 8 o'clock. But meanwhile, on Heartbeat, we're going to shake up the style and the tempo again for a moment with a rock song from the UK's band Free. It was their second biggest hit, 1972, reaching number 7 in the UK. That's coming up in just a moment.
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from the UK's alternative rock band Transvision Vamp. A song I really like, Landscape of Love. I hope you like it too. Now we're going nostalgic on Coast of Him's Heartbeat with a beautiful modern take on Over the Rainbow from Eva Cassidy.

Beautiful. In 2021, Leo Sayer recorded a song written by his late musician friend Al Hodge. It's Trade Winds. This is Coast FM.

I'm Annalise, and I've had fun this evening sharing my music with you. Thanks for joining me. I'll be back in the Coast of Women studio on the 13th of October from 6 to 8. But don't go away, Michael O'Brien's right here with his great Southern Land for you after the news. Enjoy the rest of your week. Good night.

0: Good evening, I'm Chelsea Bowden. Interest rates have risen to a 15-year high as the Reserve Bank tries to tame Australia's stubbornly high inflation. The official cash rate has jumped another 25 basis points and is now at 4.6%. It's the fourth increase this year and adds around $100 a month to the average mortgage repayment. Shadow Treasurer Tim Wilson claims high government spending has forced the RBA's hand.
1: They're being forced into increasing interest rates. That's why it's so important to get to the central problem, which is government policy that is basically playing a game of interest rate chicken with the Reserve Bank, and on this occasion they've blinked.
0: OpenAI has apologised for its handling of a major cyber breach in Australia. Federal politics reporter Nelson Scott.
2: A rogue bot from OpenAI managed to bypass security blocks to access four government websites, including Medicare. The tech giant has apologised for the breach, promising to help Australian agencies build up cyber defences, fix vulnerabilities, and establish a local task force to guide policy. The company has also paused training of its most capable AI models until additional safeguards are in place. Prime Minister Anthony Albanese says he welcomes this response.
3: OpenAI have been very constructive and open.
2: But opposition leader Angus Taylor says the government still has serious questions to answer.
4: Why didn't they detect this breach? Why did it take so long?
2: OpenAI will also send its chief strategy officer to face a parliamentary inquiry into artificial intelligence next week. Nelson Scott, Canberra.
0: A man is in police custody after two bodies were found weeks apart at the same New South Wales property. A 75-year-old man was found dead inside a house near Grafton on the 13th of September. Police returned on Monday to continue investigations and found the body of a 59-year-old man in a shed. Victorian doctors will undertake a four-hour strike across the state's public hospital system this week. They'll walk off the job on Thursday and rally outside state parliament, escalating their fight over pay, working conditions, and the threat to patient safety. Officials in the central Queensland town of Claremont are working through the night to monitor the town's water supply. 3,000 residents were placed under an emergency conserve water alert after dam pumps failed. One pump has been replaced and is now restoring water to the system while crews repair the second. And Virgin Australia has been accused of using weather as a cover for ongoing cabin crew shortages. More than 30 flights were cancelled over the weekend.
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0: The Socceroos are hosting Brazil at a jam-packed Suncorp Stadium tonight, eager to snatch a win after Friday night's 1-1 draw in Townsville. The NRL Grand Final teams have been locked in ahead of Sunday's decider. No major changes for both the Knights and Roosters, sticking with the same squads that claimed victory in the preliminary finals. Geelong veteran Jake Colajasny is hanging up the boots after 209 AFL games. The 31-year-old premiership player has been medically retired due to concussion. And scans have confirmed Fremantle captain Alex Pearce suffered a partial Achilles tear and calf strain during Saturday's AFL Grand Final. That's the latest in news and sport.
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12: Let's have a look at your weather for the next 3 days. Sunny tomorrow, top of 27, 30 on Thursday, also sunny. Some clouds back on Friday, top of 29, and currently 15 degrees here at Coast FM Gosford.
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0: Good evening. Welcome, Yana, to you. Michael here with Great Southern Land on Coast FM 963. It is your weekly look at the Australian music scene. Thanks to Anne Leeson for the Heartbeat Show. Always enjoy her eclectic range of music. There's always something interesting to listen to. So tonight, it's all, our opening section of the show is Angry Anderson, sadly passed away last week. An absolute brilliant man. I was fortunate to chat to him a few years back. They were doing a show here, Rose Tattoo were doing a show here on the Central Coast. That show never happened. I don't know, can't actually remember why it didn't happen. I think it might have been COVID or something like that. But I had a long chat to him, so it is one of my longer interviews, but he's a fascinating guy. So I'm going to be playing, I'm going to replay that interview for you now. Now, just a word of warning, the interview at the end has a small amount of coarse language. Nothing terrible, but it is my decision and mine alone to leave it in, and it's got nothing to do with Coast FM. So without further ado, let's remember the guy, the genius, the man who is Angry Anderson. Here on Great Southern Land on Coast FM, it's my pleasure to be talking to one of the enduring figures on the Australian music scene, Angry Anderson. Angry, thanks for joining me.
1: It's a pleasure. Thank you. But and I tell you what, that's one of the kindest introductions. Usually it's the aging, but you, the enduring, I thank you for that turn of phrase. That's a lovely way of putting
0: not
1: it.
0: Not a problem.
1: But yeah. You know, and I, you know, I don't shrink away from the terminology these days of elder statesman. I think I've earned that.
0: Yep.
1: Cranky old survivor was one. It was a lady on a country radio, and she was trying to lighten the mood, you know. And she introduced me as the cranky old survivor.
0: That's a fantastic start, isn't it?
1: Well, I kind of like that. I warmed up to that straight away.
0: Oh, okay. All right. No worries. If I can go back to the early days, what got you into music?
1: My mother, my mother's Mauritian, and my father married her in Mauritius in 1947 and came out. He was there in 46 and into 47, but mum came out with me, pregnant with me, to live in Melbourne with his parents.
0: Right.
1: In 1947. I was born in 1947, August. And the youngest of the Anderson boys, who was a young man at that stage, was a drummer in a swing band, and in fact, he had a really profound influence on me on many different levels. You know, for instance, the first time I was ever on a motorcycle was sitting on the tank with him.

0: Riding around, he had two motorcycles. He had an old sidecar outfit, BSA, and he had a an AJS which he used just as to get around. But so being a drummer, he was also went on to be a lovely keyboard player. He played he had a fascination for brass, and so he picked up and became quite an accomplished cornet trumpet player in latter years. But in those early years, yeah, he was a drummer in a swing band, and we're talking like 12-piece swing band, and in the Dorsey sort of fashion. And he had a wonderful record collection. He introduced me to, he gave me as a present some years later, as a 4 or 5 year old. I spent the first 6 years of my life, my mother and I, living with my grandparents. So he introduced me to music via his record collection. And then, of course, I don't have many recollections of it. But as a child, he would take my mother and other relatives, female relatives, out to the gigs with him. They'd go ballroom dancing, and I'd go along apparently and sit on the bandstand, just quietly sit up the back. And so I must have, as kids do, absorbed not just the visuals and the aural, but I must have absorbed the experience, the sensory experience, because children, we now know, the reason why it's vitally important to create a harmonious, if not a harmonic, atmosphere for children to grow in within the home, is because children soak up every sensory experience in their childhood, as we do as adults. But we just, as adults, we sort of, I suppose, we imagine that we've got more important things to deal with, so we cut down our ability to connect with the natural world, which is, and our first natural world, of course, is our, it's not natural, but it's the one we've created, which is our home. Which is why I read a book years ago on feng shui, and one of the reasons it's so important, because it creates sensory harmony. Anyway, let's get back to music, shall we?
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1: If you wanted to be a guitar player, but there was an oversupply of guitarists in your first band, so you ended up as singer. Is that something you thought that would happen?
2: Yeah, no. At the time, I wanted to be, because by that time, I'd been, even as far back as my uncle's record collection, I was listening very early to, the beautiful jazz singers, mainly female, but there was a couple of males. But I was more fascinated by the female voice, and I only became enamored of the male voice with my introduction to the blues. And the reason, and I loved the male brown singers because they were, because of the guttural quality, the timbre of their voice. Yep. I like, Crosby and Victor Moan. I mean, I love Frank Sinatra, but yep. They were very, in those days, the male white jazz singers, swing jazz, were very, very smooth tonal voices, whereas the women had edge to them and they had a lot of timbre in their voice. And I love that. That's always resonated very strongly with me. And so later, when I was introduced to some of the, some people call them African Americans, but the people of African descent that were singing in bars and stuff. Yeah, predominantly in the early days, piano players. But then, of course, the drifter, the solo artist became, with the influence from Europe of the six string, four string, five string, six string instruments.
1: Yep.
2: And so the guitar replaced the piano as the favorite musical accompaniment for a solo blues performer. And of course, the influence from Europe again of the harmonica playing, and that was brought across, very, very early in the piece, and manifested itself very, very strongly, contemporarily speaking, in Appalachian music, the fiddle, the harmonica, and the banjo, 6 and 12 string guitars. But the early blues singers that I was listening to, and I don't know exactly who they were, but I went on to, as once I got away from the grandparent environment and we moved to our own home, by the time I got to tech school, we were hearing more and more. And there's a part in the book where I used to go to the local record store and ask for certain records.
1: Right.
2: And the guy who ran the record store would say, "How did you know about that person?" Hmm. It's really obscure,
1: Yeah.
2: And I'd say, my Uncle Ivan's got that album, that we called the records in those days.
1: Yeah.
2: Because they were recordings.
1: Yeah.
2: And they were indeed records, of history. But so I'd go and ask for, T-Bone Walker and Howling Wolf and Bill Brunzi and, a list of other blues singers.
1: Yeah.
2: And that's when I become, and eventually, of course, I discovered John Lee Hooker and my whole life changed. So yeah. I wanted to be a singer.
1: Yeah.
2: Actually, I wanted to sing the blues, but I fancied myself as that wandering, lost soul troubadour, turn up on someone's porch and play for supper, I'd read these stories on the backs of albums about these wonderful blues singers,
1: Yep.
2: So the first band out of school, and there was four. Everyone wanted to play guitar. And of course, apart from the 50s, like rockabilly, rock and roll, what was emerging, of course, is the the British. First of all, there was the American, three guitar lineup, two six strings and a four string.
1: Yep.
2: With a rhythm section. So, it's just pared down, operational, completely functional unit. And sometimes with the keyboard player. And so everyone wanted to play guitar, and I was the lesser of the four.
1: Okay.
2: One of them, of course, went on to play bass, the other one went on. One of the others went on to play keyboards, but again, another story. But yeah, so we were sitting around in the lounge room at one of the blokes' houses, and I said, "Well, we're gonna have a singer."
1: Yep.
2: So he said, "Well, I said, look at me." I imagine that that's what happened.
1: Yep.
2: And so one by one, we got up and we sang, a track of choice. And I sang Twist and Shout. And they said, "Yeah, well, obviously you're the singer."
1: Oh, there you go.
3: 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And it is our tribute to Angry Anderson, who sadly passed away last week. Coming up very shortly, we're going to have more of the interview and some more. I've got solo songs from Angry and Rose Tattoo songs as well, and that's coming up very shortly.
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1: Someone had come to see the band that I was singing in and said, "Oh, you know, this guy's different. He's just not like everybody else. Like, he's not like a Cliff Richards sort of guy. He's a blues singer. He sings like a blues band."
2: Yeah.
1: And that kind of appealed to the idiosyncrasy, I think, of the way that the Buster Brand was being built. And yep. So the other thing too, of course, by that time, my fascination, I think, well, when I'm asked for, you know, who's my favourite band, I always, you know, because my favourite rock and roll band, English rock and roll band, apart from the Beatles, was Small Faces.
2: Yep.
1: Who later then became the Faces.
2: Mm-hmm.
1: And, of course, you know, the first time I heard Roddy Stewart sing, you know, and he sang, you know, like an American blues singer, you know, being a white blues or Caucasian singer. Yeah, I joined the band, Johnny Moon and Phil Rudd was playing.
2: Yep.
1: Playing drums in the band then. So I went along and had a couple of rehearsals and it went well. And we, you know, we sang some really cool stuff. And, well, you know, we played, sang some really cool stuff. They said, "Well, will you join the band?" And at first I was a little reluctant. Whether rather cleverly or whether, you know, as a ploy, Chris started talking about, because I love the keyboards,
2: mm-hmm.
1: and Chris was a different keyboard player. And in those days, he was before he'd expanded his instruments. He was playing a clavinet, but he was playing it on piano tone. It was different tone settings, but a clavinet, you know, is still a clavinet.
2: Yep.
1: And so one of the songs we used to do in the old days that really suited clavinet was Superstitious, which, of course, is the keyboard in that is a clavinet. But, one thing led to another, and I said, "Yeah, okay." I said, "You know, I'm really interested in what you want to do musically," because I wanted to write and record or perform original material, which, you know, I was sort of just getting really into at that stage.
2: Yeah.
1: So it didn't work out with the bass player. He for some reason, well, I know exactly why. He didn't get along with Phil. And because Phil's a very particular player. I mean, obviously his success with AC/DC is because he's the right guy in the right place for the right job in the right band.
2: Yeah.
1: And that's the way magic happens. We both, I think most people understand that when a band or, you know, a musical ensemble, what do you like to call them, produces magical music, it's like, you know, it's because the components, it's like an alchemist, you know, he takes different minerals and blends them into a stronger thing, you know.
2: Yep.
1: That's
2: yep.
1: The origins, if you like, the history of steel.
2: Yep.
1: But he brought in, he said, "Oh, I know a bass player." He said, "He's only a kid though." So he brought in Geordie Leach, and of course he went on with me later on to form, he took over from me and Rylands in the Rosy Tats.
2: Mm-hmm.
1: But a couple of years down the track, and, you know, we'd done an album and we'd worked around Australia. And it was a musical thing. I think Chris Wilson and Johnny Moon mused in recent times that we were a little out of step with what was happening we started to have managerial problems and blah, blah, blah. And we always thought that we were one of the original mushroom signings, and we always thought that we were treated like the distant cousin. We weren't sort of, you know, like there was a lot more attention going to at least two others, maybe three other bands, Skyhooks being predominantly the one. And that was the way Mushroom was going, like putting all their money, so to speak, on Skyhooks, which were, I mean, when you look at Buster and you look at Skyhooks, and I mean, they're two opposite ends of a stick.
2: Very different.
1: And then there was these other bands in between, so to speak. We didn't feel loved, I suppose, is what I'm saying.
2: Yeah.
1: And wear and tear, cracks started to appear. Phil got offered the job We were having months off. We were wondering what we were going to do. Were we going to record another album? Could we be bothered, you know, dealing with a record company that we thought wasn't interested in us? Our managements were well-meaning but really weren't experienced enough, and to take the raw product and mold it into something. And the boys from AC/DC saw Phil play, and I think instinctively they knew that he was the right choice, and he got asked, and anyway, I want to do something really heavy and, you know, based on the Faces, like that sort of bluesy rock sort of. So he took the gig, and sometime later, Mark Evans, of course, joined. He's now playing in the current lineup of the Rosie Tats.
2: Yep.
1: But, so that's how it evolved. And that was the beginning of their relationship with Alberts, because the boys from AC/DC are obviously related, but they were being tutored, guided, molded by the label, by George and the genius of George and Harry.
2: Yep.
1: And a couple of years down the track, and we'd formed Rose Tattoo, and no record company wanted to like cross the road to piss on us if we were on fire. You know what I mean? Like, just didn't understand what we were doing.
2: Okay.
1: And again, it's just, it's just blues. It's just the blues. And Rose Tattoo is just a very loud modern blues band.

0: Back live here in the studio, Coast FM 963. It is Great Son the Land with Michael here this evening and our tribute to Angry Anderson. You know, they're one of the bands that they stood up to the record companies. They said, this is our music and this is what we're going to play. And this is the music they believed in, and that's what they did. And good on them. Okay, coming up very soon, we'll continue with the interview and some more songs for you.
1: Adjustable beds from $16.99. 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
4: Now, you've had a lot of success, of course, with Rose Tattoo, but you've also picked up the acting bug, including a role in Mad Max Beyond Thunderdome. How did that job come about?
5: And I've always been, you know, an avid film goer, a movie goer.
4: Yep.
5: There are some films that are produced that should only be seen on the big screen. Having said that, Lawrence of Arabia, you know, Apocalypse Now, the list goes on.
4: Yeah.
5: And so we went and saw this movie, and I was just, you know, having grown up in Coburg in Melbourne, you know, I suppose when you say, you know, having grown up there, I mean, you know, in my late teens, early 20s, you know, I rode a motorcycle. I was an original founding member of a motorcycle club gang called the Vigilantes out of Melbourne. And So I loved petrol. I loved high combustion motors, you know, engines. Yeah. I loved V8s.
4: Yep.
5: But my uncle Ivan was, both his brothers, they all drove V8 motor cars. So my introduction to motor vehicles at a very early age was to the sound of a V8 engine. And I'd grown up like a lot of kids in the outer suburbs of Melbourne. Pasco Vale was a very, very new suburb in those days. In fact, when we first moved there, it was just nothing but paddocks and stakes in the ground with little bits of white linen fluttering on them and a post in the center lot, you know, blah, blah, blah.
4: Yep.
5: I thought it was rather curious too, because I remember our lot was not the number that we... Once we built the house, we become number 8 Daphne Street.
4: Okay.
5: And it was lot something else, which, you know, that confused me as a kid.
4: Yeah.
5: But anyway, yeah. Getting back to me. Yeah, so we went and saw Mad Max and came out and you know, it was kind of like when you just look at one another and you've got this, you're flushed and you're beaming at one another. There's very little use for words or need for words.
4: Yep.
5: But you're babbling. You think I might have read or maybe I just had an inclination that he was going to make another film, George. And so I got the management to ring up and say, listen, you know, because have a look at the characters, right? So I thought, you know, well, I fit right in there as a character, right?
4: Yep.
5: You know, and, of course, I imagine myself playing a bad guy, which, you know, I eventually had to, you know, typecast, you know.
4: Yeah.
5: But so my management rang up Kennedy Miller and said, look, you know, Angry Anderson, you know, is a singer in Rose Tattoo, you know, blah, blah. If you need extras for your next film, if you're going to do another film.
4: Yep.
5: And they said, yeah, well, we are. So anyway, I'll tell you an interesting story. When they were casting and when they were doing their readings and shooting their, your auditions, I was touring. I was away. So I missed out. Going back to the first band I was in, one of the other guitar players who turned out to be a singer too is a guy called Vernon Wells.
4: Yep.
5: Who plays in the second movie, Wes.
4: Yep.
5: The guy with the pink mohawk.
4: Mm-hmm.
5: So I went to school with Vernon.
4: Okay.
5: Who now lives in Los Angeles, and him and his wife produce low budget infotainment and stuff like that.
4: Yep.
5: And anyway, he got the part and he went on to make movies with George Van Damme, with Arnold Schwarzenegger, he was in a few movies, you know, like Bruce Willis, and, you know, he was always a bad guy.
4: Yep.
5: And I missed out, but never mind. And anyway, then I did a movie called Bull and McCanker, and the wardrobe lady that worked later, well, she'd worked on both Mad Max films, and they... So word got out that Hollywood had discovered George Miller, and he was going to make, because it was always going to be a trilogy.
4: Yep.
5: And they've gone beyond that now because that's just marketing, right? That's the sort of the weight of the studio. But Yeah, so they were going to do the third one, and you know, the management rang up and said, "Well, you know, Angry would love to be in the film."
4: Yep.
5: And in a production meeting, and they had all these photos of people, and they had the photos of the band, and they put a photo of me up, and they said, "Well, you know, what do you think of this bloke?" George said, "Oh, you know, I've heard some terrible stories about him. Like, he's a real maniac. Like, he's." Yeah. He's psychopathic, you know. Like,
4: And
5: Mel said, Mel told me the story years, like when we were doing the movie, he said, then he's perfect.
4: Yeah, exactly.
5: So that, you know, and then just try to think of her name. Morisseau was her surname. Lovely woman.
4: Yep.
5: She spoke up to George. She said, "George, I've just done a movie with him, a low-budget thing called Bull and McCanker." And she said, "He's just a, you know," she said, "when he's sober, he's the nicest guy you'd ever want to meet." But don't.

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1: The name of the tour is Under the Southern Stars because it what happened back in 1854 at Eureka has always been a huge part of influence on me about the freedoms and liberties that any democracy or, you know, a country that struggles to get to its feet, that finally gets to its feet and then becomes stronger and stronger and better, regardless of what people might say today. And that's another reason why I wanted to do this tour under the banner, if you like, under the flag of the Southern Stars, to try and bring back some sort of warmth and love for our own beautiful, amazing, wonderful country, and the company that we keep, not only with Aboriginal people, but with all peoples. We're largely one of the most successful diversities on the planet, and we don't get enough credit for it. Anyway, that's political. But yeah, it's just a great night of great songs. So what can you expect from the Rosy Tats these days? It's just, hour and 15, hour and a half of dancing, singing, smiling, being happy.
2: Yep.
1: It's not with our great pride that we, I always say that we want to send you home with a song in your heart, a smile on your face, and something to be, you know, glad about. Because these days the antics are gone, you know, the extravagancies, all the things that we've got known for in the early days, and what we're left full circle is just a great rock and roll band. In fact, take great pride in saying this is a great rock and roll band.
2: It is. It is.
1: And thank you very much. And we're just playing. We're playing music to elevate people, to lift people up, give some people something to smile about. So if you don't, you know, in other words, I always say, you know, wear your dancing shoes, because I defy anybody not to be who would not want to dance to our music. But it's a joyous celebration of rock and roll. So in the old style, is that, you know, you go to the pub, you have a few drinks, you just you get, as they say, chilled.
2: Yep.
1: Songs and performed by great musicians, really, really top-notch musicians. And, we just want to send you home with a song in your heart and a smile on your face.
2: Yep. Is it the music that keeps you going, keeps you motivated?
1: Certainly in the money.
2: At least you're honest.
1: Well, the other thing, too, is that it's funny, you know, in the early days, we used to get paid in booze, you know. Because you didn't earn much money in the early days. And then, of course, there's a period through the middle where you earn a lot of money and somehow it just all seems to disappear. But that's another story for another day, for the book. We love playing the pubs. We love doing what we started out to do. We've proven our point. We've influenced musically and image-wise some of the most successful overseas big rock and roll acts.
2: Yep.
1: And we've endeared ourselves, or our music has, into the Australian psyche. And I'm very proud of what the band's done. And in a couple of years, it'll be 50 years since we started, or the name came into being, and that'll be our swan song. If I physically can make it to 50 years may not have been in the band for the, you know, I divide my life up. I've been in the band longer, associated with the band longer than half my life. But, 50 years will be enough for me. But, I'm very fond of saying I'm not as good as I once was, but I'm good once as I ever was. And I think that's true of the band.
2: Yeah.
1: The band is, on any one given night, just a great rock and roll experience. So put on your dancing shoes, you know, put on red lipstick, you know.
2: Okay. I don't look good in red lipstick.
1: And the girls too.
2: Okay. All right. I'll have to get the fishnets out of the cupboard, mate.
1: It's a good look on. So look, Jeff Duff made a living out of it.

0: Yeah, back live here in the studio, coast of M963, Great Southern Land, with our tribute to Angry Anderson. Coming up towards the end of the tribute, that will be up shortly, and we have a couple more songs for you. But what a man, what a loss.
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0: Has that 50 years gone quick for you?
8: In some cases, yeah. I mean, it's in some cases, I mean, it's like life itself, you know. It's been the longest walk. And in some cases, I look around and I think, Jesus, where did it go? You know, like, but that, you know, I personally have crammed a shitload of stuff into that time. And I am regretful of little.
0: Yep.
8: And regrets, I have but a few.
0: Yes.
8: And yeah, I'm very grateful, you know, for. You know, biblically it says, you know, the Lord gives and takes away. Well, that's life.
0: Yeah.
8: Lord, the life, living the experience, gives and then takes, because there's nothing for free.
0: Yep.
8: So, you know, I've gained some amazing things. I've done some amazing things, and, you know, and I've had some really difficult losses to deal with. And like someone said to me the other day, a lady that we met at a gig last weekend in Queensland, and she traveled with the band as an employee of CBS, which was the parent company of our record company.
0: Yep.
8: And she traveled through Europe with us as a in her early 20s, a softly spoken young English rose. And she said, the way you boys used to look at me was like really, really intimidating. And I said, well, you're a good looking girl, you know. But she showed me photos from that time, and yep, we relived some memories. And yeah, it just reminded me of, you know, what a wonderful time that was for Australian music, because we were going, and I echoing the words of the late and great Billy Thorpe. He said to me one time, he said, if you're unique, you're in a class of your own. He said, yeah, don't ever worry that who or what you are, you know, because, you know, I didn't look like, you know, the rock singers, and, you know, I wasn't tall and skinny and had, you know, wavy curly hair and pouty lips and shit, you know. I was a short, gruesome little gnome, you know, like, so. And he said, just remember, mate, he said, if you're one of the best in Australia, you're one of the best in the world. And that's how much Bill believed in the musical culture in this country, the musical industry, if you like, the imagination, the creativity, and he took that to the world. And he was one of the world. He's one of the first Aussies to go over there and show them. We're just as good as you.
0: Yeah. How do you see the current Australian music scene?
8: You know, you got to go through these periods of, like, you know, when it's just like, really? Seriously? But every now and again you come across a bright little band, you know, like there's some great little rock and roll bands out there, and they're just bursting in the seams with energy and inspiration, creativity. And I mean, but, you know, like we follow, you know, trends so much in Australia. We're great absorbers.
0: Yep.
8: I mean, Australians per capita own more mobile phones than any other country in the world, including Japan. And, you know, we've absorbed this apologetic, whingy, whiny, you know, it's like, someone said to me, oh, Taylor Swift, you know, she sold so many, she's the biggest selling artist. And I said, yeah, well, I remember Pete says, mediocrity is always the best seller. And one of the great Pete Wells wisdoms. And it's true. Mediocrity is the middle place, and it's the largest audience.
3: Yes.
8: And there's an audience down one end, which is, you know, smaller, and there's an audience at the other end, which is but yeah, we're just going. I think Australian music is reflecting that. In recent years, I don't think we've produced anything exceptionally original. In recent years, I don't think we've produced anything exceptionally

0: Anyway, he was sitting there and he was playing guitar, and it was on a, I think it was an English show. I'm not, might have been American, but they always labelled him as the English Bob Dylan, which was rather unfortunate because there was a bunch of singers that got recognition. Rodriguez, who just recently passed. I mean, there's a bunch of like maybe a dozen troubadour type singers that got recognition because of Bob Dylan. The fascination with the guy who played guitar and played harmonica. Anyway, this guy was interviewing Donovan, and he had this little a saying on his guitar: "This guitar kills." And the interviewer said, "Donovan, written on your guitar is 'This guitar kills.'" He said, "What does it kill?" And Donovan, who was this young, barely out of his teens, and he just looked at the guy with this totally open, youthful, naive, and he said, "Hypocrisy and injustice."
1: Wow.
0: And I thought,
1: Yeah.
0: yes,
1: Wow.
0: hypocrisy. And so people say, like, is the band still angry? Is it still, are you still angry? I go, yeah, I am angry about hypocrisy and injustice. And the forgotten people that Rose Tattoo was formed to represent,
1: Yep.
0: and they're still forgotten. They're still, it's always the poor that suffer,
1: Yeah.
0: which
1: Yeah.
0: is the title of one of our new songs.
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0: Knowing what you know today, what would you tell the young, angry Anderson if you could meet him?
1: Oh, gee whiz. Write shit down. Because my memory's never been really good.
0: No.
1: I've long held a great love-hate relationship with the grain and the grape.
0: Yeah.
1: Of course, in the back in the early days, we all spent a lot of time and energy, on

0: anything you could sort of snort up your nose or put into your system somehow. I just wish I remembered more, and I wish I'd written a lot of stuff down, you know, that happened on the. I think one of the things that's very wise, and when I do public speaking, particularly for younger people, they'll ask me a similar question during Q&A, and I say, you know what, I remember a real wise man once said, and it was someone like, sort of like Orson Welles, or might have been Oscar Wilde, who I just think is just one of the greatest literarists of time. But he advised, one of these people advised everyone to keep a journal, write your life down, because everybody's life is just as interesting as everybody else's. And just because, you know, there's Leonardo DiCaprio's and De Niro's and all those, and they're movie stars and blah, blah, blah, like they have problems, and they struggle with darkness, and they struggle to get to the light, and just like we all do. And I think people need to know that it's only the accoutrements that set us apart. And my life is no more interesting or tragic or triumphant as just, you know, like I work for a bloke who's a plumber, and I met him doing Thunderdome, and he's become like, you're like a brother to me. And it's, again, it's the wonderful, the opposites, you know, because he played the giant blaster. So yeah, he's close to 6'9", and I'm 5'2". And he's a plumber by trade, and I go and do his labouring for him. But you know, it's a relationship of love and friendship, and what I'm trying to illustrate, I suppose, by saying that is that our relationship has got nothing to do with what I do for a job, like, yeah, so-called professionally, if you want to call it a profession. But it's kind of like, you know, well, prostitutes, that's a profession. You know, I think musos are sort of like in the same carpet bag as that, you know. But but you know what I mean? It's, yeah, I'd keep a journal. I'd try and remember more. But you know what? At the end of the day, I really truly believe in the wisdom of the divine on every level. I work each day to become more of a spiritual being, because I'm you know, good or frail or flawed at being a physical being, and I'm trying to correct that as I go as well. But you know, I've become aware of my spirituality, and I did at a very early age, and it was tragedy that brought me to seek inner peace. And so I think the earlier that we tell our young of the connection that they are to the divine, they wouldn't be just as distracted by the ridiculous situation that they find themselves in now. I mean, you meet millions of young people, teenagers, preteens in some cases, being polluted with misinformation that gets them to question their own sexuality. I mean, the divine's already worked that out by the natural design. You know, and once you go against nature, you are doomed. You know, and they've got them fascinated. Anyway, let's save that for another time, shall we?
1: Angry, it's been my absolute pleasure talking to you today.
0: Thank you.

The rock and roll outlaw himself, Angry Anderson, here at Great Southern Land, Coast FM 963. You've got to remember that it's a guy who, you know, 50 years with his band, he watched band members pass away, he watched band members get sent to prison, and then he had to endure the murder of his own son. But he kept going, and what an intelligent, insightful fella he was. Sadly missed. Rest in peace, Angry. Okay, here's Steve Kilby and Martin Kennedy.

0: Host FM 963, Great Southern Land with Michael here this evening. That's Steve Kilby and Martin Kennedy, another track off their brand new album that is called My Today. Quite a stunning album in itself. All right, coming up real soon, a new track from Kate Miller-Heidke.
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You're listening to Great Southern Land here at Coast FM at 963, and we're listening to some new and emerging acts. Of course, the first one, Kate Miller-Heidke, has been around for a while. It's Love, Sweet Love off her new album. And that band you just heard, they're called Darlinghurst, and unusually, they're from Melbourne. Okay, work that out. The song is called Big G Whiz. All right, let's head on to Brisbane. This is Shepherd, who around a while ago, I think it's two sisters and a brother, and this is their latest track.

From Toolimba, New South Wales, that's Fanny Lumsden here at Coast FM 963. Great Southern Land, that's her new song called Traditions. Prior to that, we had Shepherd all the way from Brisbane, Night Drive. Okay, let's head to Tamworth, which of course everyone will be doing in January, but here is Lauren Ryan with her new song.

0: She's a wild one here at Great Southern Land Coast of M963. Lauren Ryan from Tamworth there. Okay, coming up very shortly, we're going to head back to Queensland for the blues master himself, Eightball Aitken.
1: Hey, mate, what are you doing?
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Oh, yeah, getting down and dirty here at Great Southern Land Coast of M963 from Queensland. Eight Ball Aitken is his name. Mountainside is his brand new song. All right, let's have a bit of local talent. Here's Nico, a good friend of mine, and another cool city offering for you.

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That's Nico, local talent with High Noon. Time for me to head off. Going to leave you with a lady from Sydney. Her name is Helena Zara, and the track is called Hunting. Don't forget, after the news, sport and weather, 2 up Tuesday with the legend that is David Horsfall is in. He's got another fabulous show lined up for you. Thanks so much for your company tonight. It's always been a pleasure chatting to you, and I hope you have an excellent week. Don't forget daylight saving either.

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2: I'm Chelsea Bowden. The Albanese government maintains global factors are putting pressure on inflation, forcing the Reserve Bank to raise interest rates. The official cash rate has climbed another 25 basis points to 4.6%. It's the fourth time this year rates have risen, adding an extra $100 to the average monthly mortgage repayment. Treasurer Jim Chalmers says he knows some households are hurting, but it's a challenge faced around the world.
3: Big driver of the inflation that the bank is dealing with right now has come from war in the Middle East and other factors like the AI boom, but we've acknowledged our inflation challenge has a number of sources. The big change in recent times has obviously been the re-escalation of the war.
2: The Prime Minister has welcomed OpenAI's engagement with the federal government after rogue software accessed government websites. The tech giant has apologised for the incident, which happened in June, but the government was only told about it last week. OpenAI will delay the release of its next generation model while the company strengthens cyber defences. Israeli and Palestinian sources say the head of the armed wing of Hamas in northern Gaza has been killed in an Israeli airstrike. Israeli Prime Minister Benjamin Netanyahu says the Israeli military targeted and killed Izz-al-Din Elbeg, who he accuses of planning attacks and recruiting militants. A man is in police custody after two bodies were found weeks apart at the same New South Wales property. A 75-year-old man was found dead inside a house near Grafton on September 13th. Police returned on Monday to continue investigations and found the body of a 59-year-old man in a shed. Superintendent Joanne Schultz says it appears the second man died recently.
4: The 59-year-old male is not from Gurranang. Was visiting the property, and it appears that he died, you know, in the last 48 hours.
2: And officials in the central Queensland town of Claremont are working through the night to monitor the town's water supply. Amy Drew has more.
5: The town's nearly 3,000 residents were placed under an emergency conserve water alert after both pumps at Teresa Creek Dam failed. One pump has been replaced and is now restoring water to the system while crews repair the second. The local council says extra staff are working overnight to refill storage tanks and restart water processing. Residents are being asked to keep water use to a minimum for the time being. An urgent investigation has also been launched into the cause of the failures. Amy Drew reporting.
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2: Phoenix Crossland will miss the NRL Grand Final. The Knights hooker handed a four-match ban over a tackle which left Penrith's Nathan Cleary with a broken leg. Crossland says his focus now is supporting his teammates.
8: Obviously apologise to Nathan and the Panthers and more importantly the games and the fans. Terrible start to the most important week of the year due to myself, and as soon as I walk out of this building my focus goes to Newcastle Knights and winning this Grand Final.
2: A short time ago, Brazil led the Socceroos 4-2 at Suncorp Stadium. And Geelong veteran Jake Colajasny has been medically retired from AFL football. The 31-year-old has played 209 games for the Cats and was part of the 2022 Premiership team. That's the latest news and sports.
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1: Hello again, this is Dave Horsepool, and welcome to Two Up Tuesday right here on Coast FM 963. And thanks again to Michael O'Brien for the last two amazing hours of his great Southern Land show. And of course, Michael will be back again at the same time next Tuesday evening. And Two Up Tuesday, of course, is where we feature two songs in a row by the same artist, two songs in a row about a certain theme, or two songs with the same song title. And we've got a lot of great tracks to play in the next 2 hours, as always. And this hour, we'll feature two songs from Cream. In a white room with black curtains. Miley Cyrus. And the Carpenters. Holding occupants of interplanetary craft. Just to name a few. And to start the show off this week, here is an American rock band formed in Sayreville, New Jersey in 1983. Now, this band achieved widespread success and global recognition with their third album, Slippery When Wet, in 1986, which included three top 10 singles on the Billboard Hot 100, two of which reached number one, You Give Love a Bad Name, and this one, Living on a Prayer. Here's Bon Jovi.

0: When was the last time you saw a horse named Dave?
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0: Yeah, me neither. Not once, and certainly not twice. But anyway,
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From 2005, Bon Jovi and Have a Nice Day. Now, that song peaked at number 2 in both the US and the UK. In the US, it sold over 202,000 copies in the first week, making it Bon Jovi's best first-week sales in the band's history at that time. You're on Coast FM 963 with Dave Horspool on 2 Up Tuesday. Well, next up, we're going to feature two tracks from an Australian retired rock singer-songwriter and musician, Ronnie Burns. On the 10th of June 2013, Burns was awarded a Member of the Order of Australia for significant service to the community, particularly to children recovering from illness and trauma, and also to the entertainment industry. His solo hit single peaked at number 2 on the Go Set National Top 40 in 1970. Here is Smiley.

0: That's the song that was released on January of 1967, and it peaked at number 6 on the Go Set National Top 40 Singles Chart. Ronnie Burns with his third single, Coal Man. And you're tuned into Coast FM 963, and this is Dave Horsbull with Two Up Tuesday. And coming up after the sponsor break, we feature a duet with Miley Cyrus and the original singer of Look What They Done To My Song, Melanie Safka. And then Miley does a great cover version of a Dolly Parton song. And that's all coming up after these words from our sponsors.
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0: Dave Horsepool. He doesn't ride horses. And I've only ever seen him in a pool once. I mean, maybe he's been in a pool two times, but I wasn't there. Anywho, this is Two Up Tuesday
1: with Dave Horsepool.

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This is Dave Horsepool with Two Up Tuesday. And that was the amazing Miley Cyrus with her version of her godmother Dolly Parton's song, Jolene, as part of Miley's backyard sessions where she was performing cover versions of classic songs in an outdoor setting. And that was released in 2012. And before Jolene, we heard a fantastic duet with Melanie Safgar, and they were singing Melanie's old 70s hit, Look What They've Done to My Song, Ma. Miley Cyrus, to me, is a really good talent. I think those two songs really showcase that too. Well, next up, two classic tracks from super rock group Cream. Now, they were formed in London in 1966. The group consisted of bassist Jack Bruce, guitarist Eric Clapton, and drummer Ginger Baker. They scored international hits with singles Sunshine of Your Love from 1967 and White Room from 1968. Here are both those tracks.

0: From 1968, that's Cream and White Room. And this is 2 Up Tuesday with Dave Horsball on Coast FM 963. Now, coming up after the break, we're going to hear the American brother and sister duo who produced a distinctive soft musical style, combining the sister's contralto vocals with her brother's harmonising, arranging and composition. Now, during their 14-year career, this duo recorded 10 albums, along with many singles and several television specials. Now, I'm sure you know who I'm referring to, but you'll find out for sure after these messages from our wonderful sponsors.
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0: All right, you're listening to All Hit Radio, and it's 53 degrees at 13 minutes past the hour. And right now in our All Request line, I've got Mike Ledgerwood on the phone. Hey, babe, what would you like to hear? Hey, babe, I'm sorry, I can't hear you too well. You're going to have to speak a little closer into the phone. Okay, babe, what would you like to hear again?
8: We are observing your Earth.
0: Hey, Mike, I'm sorry, babe, but that's not on our playlist. And by the way, you sound great over the phone. Anyway, if you give us your request, we'll be glad to play it for you, babe. So let's hear it.
8: We are observing your Earth.
0: Listen, Mike, I'm sorry, babe, but we can't...
8: And we'd like to make...
0: I'm sorry, Mike,
8: there's... a contact with you. Baby.

Coast FM 963 and Dave Horsfall with you with Two Up Tuesday and the Carpenters' rendition of the song Superstar. Now, that was included on the May 1971 album called Carpenters and then released as a single in August of 1971, rising to number two on the Billboard Hot 100 and was held out only at the top spot by Rod Stewart's Maggie May at the time. It also became the Carpenters' fifth consecutive top five single in the Billboard Hot 100. It spent 2 weeks at number one on the Easy Listening chart that autumn, earning gold record status and reached number 18 in the UK singles chart and charted in Australia and New Zealand as well. And before that, we heard their 1977 version, Calling Occupants, from Interplanetary Craft. Well, coming up in our second hour after the 11 o'clock news, we're going to feature two ups from Don McLean, Belinda Carlisle and Carol King, so I hope you can stick around. But first, we're going to hear from the winners of the Eurovision Song Contest in 1976. Here is The Brotherhood of Man. There's

0: evening. I'm Chelsea Bowden. The opposition says it's a dark day for Australia following the Reserve Bank's fourth interest rate hike this year. The official cash rate has risen by 25 basis points, now sitting at 4.6%. The move leaves Australians facing some of the highest borrowing costs in the developed world. Liberal leader Angus Taylor says the government has only itself to blame.
1: Labor's spending has been much faster than the overall economy. Households, families are having to tighten their belts, but the government hasn't tightened its belt, and that drives up inflation.
0: Tech giant OpenAI has issued a formal apology after a rogue bot accessed Medicare data. The company has delayed the release of its next generation AI model over safety concerns while it works to strengthen cyber safeguards. Senior executives will fly to Sydney to face a federal parliamentary inquiry into the incident. The Greens party room is expected to meet in the coming days to decide on their new leader. The minor party is searching for its second leader in just over a year following the resignation of Larissa Waters. Sarah Hanson-Young was the first to throw her hat in the ring, followed by Maureen Faruqi. David Shoebridge is also believed to be canvassing support, but is yet to declare his candidacy. The US Secretary of State says he believes it's clear a foreign actor was involved in a suspected terror plot at a UK airbase. Five British citizens arrested on suspicion of terror offences near the base have now been released on bail. The base is used by the United States as part of operations in Iran. Marco Rubio says investigations are being taken seriously.
2: What happened, what almost happened, what could have happened in the UK over the weekend is a very serious situation. It's one that clearly involves the hands of a foreign actor. I won't get into great detail about that yet. I do want to thank the authorities in the United Kingdom who have been very cooperative.
0: Victorian doctors will undertake a four-hour strike across the state's public hospital system this week. They'll walk off the job on Thursday and rally outside state parliament, escalating their fights over pay, working conditions, and the threat to patient safety. And Australian workers are increasingly choosing to stay in their job, according to new research. Data from the Australian HR Institute found average employee turnover in the September quarter was close to historic lows at 13.4%. In finance, one Australian dollar is buying around 70 US cents.
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0: Brazil have defeated the Socceroos 4-2 in front of a record crowd at Suncorp Stadium. Newcastle Knights hooker Phoenix Crossland will miss this weekend's NRL Grand Final. He's been handed a four-match suspension over a tackle on Penrith star Nathan Cleary. And a Geelong veteran has announced his AFL retirement due to repeated head knocks. Jordan Tunbridge reports.
5: Jake Colajasny's AFL career is over after 209 games with the Cats. The 31-year-old premiership defender has been medically retired due to a history of concussions. It was recently revealed Colajasny had signed a secret waiver to keep playing despite concerns over his brain health. Geelong was later fined $140,000 over the agreement. Jordan Tunbridge, Melbourne.
0: That's the latest news and sport.
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1: And welcome back to the second hour of Two Up Tuesday with Dave Horsepool. And this hour, we're going to feature two tracks from Belinda Carlisle. Carole King.
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1: 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But right now, to kick off our second hour, the American singer-songwriter and guitarist, known as the American Troubadour or King of the Trail, he's best known for his 1971 hit American Pie, an 8.5-minute folk rock song that has been referred to as a cultural touchstone. Here it is, sung by Don McLean.
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2 Up Tuesday on Coast FM 963 with Dave Horsepool. And from Don McLean's 1978 album, Chained Lightning, that was Since I Don't Have You. It was first a 1958 hit single for the doo-wop group The Skyliners, and Don McLean wanted to recreate the doo-wop sound in this version, so he recruited Elvis Presley's backup singers, the Jordanaires. And the result was that great track we just played. And just a personal fun fact, when working at Sydney radio station 2CH in the early 1990s, I was very privileged to record an interview of Don with one of our presenters for one of our music features. And as I knew he was coming in, brought in my American Pie vinyl record album, and he very kindly autographed it for me. So I've got my own autographed version of the American Pie album. So that was a great highlight of my radio days working in Sydney. Well, our next two up here on Coast FM 963 is the American female vocalist Belinda Carlisle with two of her big hits from the 80s. Shortly, you'll hear Summer Rain from her third album, Runaway Horses, in 1989. But first up, from her 1987 second studio album, Heaven on Earth, this title track was released as the lead single and it reached number one on the US Billboard Hot 100 on December 5, 1987, becoming Carlisle's first and only US chart topper and is considered to be Carlisle's signature song.

0: If you think Dave Horsepool is a good coasty human, you should meet his wife. And he's only ever had one, by the way. He's a one-time man now, Dave. Except for tonight.
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Up Tuesday with Dave Horsfall on Coast FM 963 and Belinda Carlisle from 1989 there and Summer Rain. Well, next we head back to the early 70s, 1972 to be exact, and a song which charted at number 6 on the Australian Go Set charts and topped the charts in Germany, Mexico, New Zealand, Norway and South Africa. Here is Daniel Boone and...

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0: You're listening to 2UP Tuesday on Coast FM 963. That was Daniel Boone, born Peter Charles Green, on the 31st of July 1942. He passed away on January 27, 2023. The English pop musician with that song Skydiver peaked at number 16 in Australia in 1973 and number 8 in New Zealand. Well, coming up after the sponsor break, two album tracks from the American superstar Carole King.
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This is Dave Horsepool with Two Up Tuesday, and two great album tracks there from Carole King. First up, we heard the title track from her 1977 album, Simple Things, and just then from the incredible Watershed album of 1971, Tapestry, and the song Home Again. Well, now we turn to Billie Jo Thomas, born August 7, 1942, passed away on the 29th of May, 2021. He was an American singer, widely known for his country, contemporary Christian and pop hits of the 60s, 70s and 1980s. Well, from 1968, here he is with Hooked on a Feeling.

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0: 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I still hope for a second time. 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

0: Coast FM 963, and you're listening to Two Up Tuesday with Dave Horsepool. And from 1970, that's BJ Thomas, and I Just Can't Help Believing. And first up, BJ's version of Hooked on a Feeling, which was also a massive hit for Swedish rock band Blue Swede in 1973. Well, coming up after the break, we're going to hear from Alan O'Day.
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0: Undercover Angel from Alan O'Day. Released as a single in 1977, Certified Gold, having reached number one on both the Billboard Hot 100 and Cashbox Magazine's Top 100 Singles chart. Internationally, the song reached number one in Canada and number nine in Australia. We just have one more Alan O'Day track to play before we hand over to David Brown with Classic Hits Overnight, followed by Daybreak from 4am with Wayne C and from 6am, Greg Wilmot with The Big Breakfast. Well, thank you for being with me tonight, and I hope you can join me again at the same time, 10pm till midnight next week for Two Up Tuesday. In the meantime, Dave Hospital saying goodnight, go well, see you next Tuesday, and here's Alan O'Day and Skinny Girls to finish off.
1: Skinny Girls, Skinny Girls, Skinny Girls.

0: I'm Chelsea Bowden. One Nation is calling on the Treasurer to resign after the Reserve Bank hiked interest rates to a 15-year high. The RBA board unanimously voted to lift the official cash rate by 25 basis points to 4.6%. The central bank blamed the decision on domestic economic pressures, rising energy prices and growing AI demand. Taken to social media, One Nation leader Pauline Hanson says Australians need cost of living relief.
1: Labor has failed to get inflation under control. Jim Chalmers said rates were coming down, but today Australians have been hit with another interest rate rise. Another Labor lie.
0: OpenAI has apologised for its handling of a major cyber breach in Australia. Federal politics reporter Nelson Scott.
2: A rogue bot from OpenAI managed to bypass security blocks to access four government websites, including Medicare. The tech giant has apologised for the breach, promising to help Australian agencies build up cyber defences, fix vulnerabilities, and establish a local task force to guide policy. The company has also paused training of its most capable AI models until additional safeguards are in place. Prime Minister Anthony Albanese says he welcomes this response.
3: OpenAI have been very constructive and open.
2: But opposition leader Angus Taylor says the government still has serious questions to answer.
4: Why didn't they detect this breach? Why did it take so long?
2: OpenAI will also send its chief strategy officer to face a parliamentary inquiry into artificial intelligence next week. Nelson Scott, Canberra.
0: Police are investigating after a man was shot in the leg in Sydney's southwest. The 32-year-old was found at a unit block in Liverpool and he's been taken to hospital in a stable condition. A female motorcyclist who was assaulted by a group of masked offenders in Melbourne's West says she's been left severely traumatised. Two other motorcyclists were allegedly attacked by the same group earlier that night. Police have released CCTV to try and identify those involved. The female victim says she was completely ambushed.
5: This was not a risk I ever thought I would have to experience. The longer it went on, the harder they were striking my head and they were tasering me on my arms and my back, and I have burn marks on my stomach now and a fractured rib.
0: And the first piece of the Brisbane 2032 Olympic emblem has been unveiled in Queensland's far north. The complete design will be revealed in Brisbane on Monday. In finance, one Australian dollar buying around 70 US cents.
6: There's one nursery on the coast that makes gardening affordable. Narara Valley Nursery.
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0: The Socceroos have been defeated by Brazil in front of a record crowd at Suncorp Stadium. The visitors winning 4-2. More than 52,000 fans packed the stadium. Newcastle Knights hooker Phoenix Crossland has copped a four-match ban, ruling him out of Sunday's NRL Grand Final. The 26-year-old pleaded guilty to a dangerous contact charge for a tackle which left Penrith star Nathan Cleary with a broken leg. And AFL Lions coach Chris Fagan has been presented with Brisbane's highest individual honour by the Lord Mayor, the Triple Premiership coach receiving the keys to the city during a fan celebration day.
8: Well, what an honour that is. The keys to the city, I don't know quite what that means. Does that mean I can go anywhere? Do anything? That'll be fantastic.
0: That's the latest news and sport.
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0: Gentle as Anything, with their take on a song made famous by Roy Orbison, Working for the Man. It's 19 minutes after 12. Good morning and thanks for joining us on Coast FM Classic Hits Overnight. Coming up this hour, we'll hear a soulful classic from Tina Arena. The sport's asking a very important question, Lobo laying it on the line, and a sing-along song that has definitely stood the test of time from Neil Diamond. But first, a quick word from our sponsors, and after that, Peter Gabriel with Salisbury Hill and QED with Everywhere I Go.
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Bobo with a poignant song, Don't Expect Me to Be Your Friend. Of course, men can be good friends with a woman, but contrary to popular opinion, I think men fall in love, so to speak, quite easily. So it can be hard just to be friends. The home of classic hits and a better music mix, this is Coast FM 963. Speaking of how hard it can be for a man, on this day, 30th of September 1960, the launch of a television series that showed how hard it is to be a man back in the day.

having a gay old time. Yes, the Flintstones aired on TV around the world. Poor old Fred Flintstone and Barney Rubble getting into all sorts of trouble and doing it tough. But ahead of their time with the environmentally friendly motor vehicle that they drove. Back to the music and back to the future. From 1983, here's Lionel Richie with Penny Lover.

0: Neil Diamond with a staple for a big night out, Sweet Caroline. A quick word from our sponsors now, and after that we'll be back with the classic hits and a better music mix, and with Dave Stewart, What Becomes of the Brokenhearted.
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0: I'm Chelsea Bowden. The Reserve Bank says stubbornly high inflation can't simply be blamed on the conflict in the Middle East. The RBA has raised interest rates for the fourth time this year, lifting the official cash rate by 25 basis points to 4.6%. Homeowners will have to find an extra $100 a month to cover the average mortgage repayment. RBA Governor Michelle Bullock has flagged another rate hike may be on the cards when the board next meets in November.
1: We will do what is needed with the interest rate. I don't know what other tools, if others have, there's no tools I'm aware of that we've got to address inflation in our armoury. So it's interest rate is the tool, it is the primary tool, and we will use it as needed to address the inflation challenge.
0: The Australian Council of Social Services has criticised the decision. CEO Cassandra Goldie says managing fuel prices would be a fairer way to tackle inflation.
2: This is very serious. No question, interest rate rises will hurt people who have debt. If you're with a big mortgage, it will cost you, of course. And for us, this was not what we needed to tackle inflation.
0: The opposition maintains the federal government must explain why it was left to OpenAI to reveal a serious data breach. The tech giant has apologised after one of its bots sliced through security on four government websites, including Medicare. OpenAI has promised to help Australian agencies strengthen cyber defences and establish a local task force to guide policy. Liberal leader Angus Taylor says Labor still has serious questions to answer.
3: This is a government that has not been on top of the issue. And this is one of the really big issues facing Australians right now. If we're to fix our economy and protect our way of life, we need a government that's taking cyber attacks using AI seriously.
0: Doctors in Victoria will walk off the job for 4 hours tomorrow afternoon. As many as 10,000 doctors across the state's public hospital system are expected to take part in the strike. Unions are pushing for better pay and working conditions. And beauty giants Mecca and Sephora have been ordered to pull popular skin products from the shelves, which contain banned plastic microbeads. The New South Wales Environmental Protection Authority issued stop notices after finding 12 banned exfoliators still on sale across the state. Microbeads were outlawed 4 years ago due to the damage they cause to local waterways.
4: There's one nursery on the coast that makes gardening affordable. Narara Valley Nursery.
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0: Knights hooker Phoenix Crossland has copped a four-match ban, ruling him out of Sunday's NRL Grand Final. The 26-year-old pleading guilty to a dangerous contact charge for a tackle which left Penrith star Nathan Cleary with a broken leg. Crossland says his focus now is supporting his teammates.
6: Obviously apologise to Nathan and the Panthers, and more importantly the games and the fans. A terrible start to the most important week of the year due to myself, and as soon as I walk out of this building my focus goes to Newcastle Knights and winning this grand final.
0: The Socceroos have been defeated by Brazil at Suncorp Stadium 4-2. More than 52,000 fans turned out for the match. And Geelong veteran Jake Colajasny has been medically retired from the AFL due to concussion.
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0: another one of those songs you would play when you were learning to play the guitar, The Animals with House of the Rising Sun. It's 17 minutes after one. Thanks for joining us on Coast FM Classic Hits Overnight. Still to come this hour, Leonardo's Bride, ABBA, and JoJo Zepp and the Falcons. But first, a short break now to hear from our sponsors. Then after the break, Elton John with Daniel. And after that, the Little River Band with Playing to Win.
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From 1967, when a Louisiana band knocked the Beatles off the top of the charts with a song about a woman in spectacles. John Fred and his Playboy band taking the Mickey out of the Beatles. 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Let's continue with the music. Up next, the Pet Shop Boys and a song Neil Tennant wrote about his Catholic upbringing and feeling like everything was a sin.

0: big voice, and in 1967, a big hit. Gary Puckett and the Union Gap, Woman, Woman. Have you got cheating on your mind? Seems like an age-old problem. Playing the music you know and love, this is Coast FM Classic Hits Overnight. A short break now to hear from our sponsors, and then we'll be back with more Classic Hits Overnight. And the Pointer Sisters, she's not after a chat, she's after him. If only you'd look up. The Pointer Sisters from 1980, he's so shy. He's so shy. Hey, is she trying to hit on him? Does she have cheating on her mind? One only knows.
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0: I'm Chelsea Bowden. The opposition says it's a dark day for Australia following the Reserve Bank's fourth interest rate hike this year. The official cash rate has risen by 25 basis points, now sitting at 4.6%. The move leaves Australians facing some of the highest borrowing costs in the developed world. Liberal leader Angus Taylor says the government has only itself to blame.
1: Labor's spending has been much faster than the overall economy. Households, families are having to tighten their belts, but the government hasn't tightened its belt, and that drives up inflation.
0: But Treasurer Jim Chalmers argues the war in Iran is stoking inflation and that's putting pressure on rates.
2: Australians are paying a very hefty price for that war in the Middle East, and today the price became a bit steeper with this decision from the Independent Reserve Bank. So we do take responsibility for our part of the fight against inflation. That's why we will continue to manage the budget in a responsible way.
0: The Prime Minister has welcomed OpenAI's engagement with the federal government after rogue software accessed government websites. The tech giant has apologised for the incident, which happened in June, but the government was only told last week. OpenAI will delay the release of its next generation model while the company strengthens cyber defences. The Greens party room is expected to meet in the coming days to elect their second leader in just over a year. Larissa Waters has stepped down due to health issues. Sarah Hanson-Young was the first to throw her hat in the ring for the top job, followed by Maureen Faruqi. David Shoebridge is also believed to be canvassing support, but is yet to declare his candidacy. An Australian study has examined the effect of taking aspirin in relation to a person's risk of developing dementia. The research has found low-dose aspirin was associated with a 70% lower risk of dementia among older people with a particular genetic profile. Monash University's Dr. Peter Francquet says the study is a good starting point.
3: To see whether aspirin might affect dementia outcomes based on genetic profiles.
0: And the first piece of the Brisbane 2032 Olympic and Paralympic emblem has been unveiled in Queensland's far north. A pink and gold ray-like symbol was showcased in Cairns, but its official meaning is yet to be revealed. The next section will be unveiled in Townsville today, while the complete design will be revealed in Brisbane on Monday.
4: There's one nursery on the coast that makes gardening affordable. Narara Valley Nursery.
5: Sponsor. 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
0: Brazil have defeated the Socceroos 4-2 in front of a record crowd at Suncorp Stadium. Vinicius Jr. slotting the visitors' fourth and final goal of the match.
6: Coolly rolled into the corner. Again, Patrick Beach went the right way, but he couldn't get there.
0: Phoenix Crossland will miss Sunday's NRL Grand Final. The Knights hooker handed a four-match ban over a tackle which left Penrith star Nathan Cleary with a broken leg. Fremantle captain Alex Pearce has avoided surgery after going down with a leg injury in the AFL Grand Final, scans confirming he suffered a partial Achilles tear and calf strain. And fast bowler Nathan Ellis is being sent home from Australia's ODI tour of South Africa due to a side strain.
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0: War song that became a Christmas hit because of one line, "I wish I was at home for Christmas." From 1980, Jonah Louie with a catchy little tune, "Stop the Cavalry." 16 minutes after 2, Radio 4 for our community. This is Coast FM Classic Hits Overnight. Still to come this hour, more great music from Kiss, The Pretenders, and two classics, Elvis Presley and Petula Clark. But first, a word from our sponsors, and after that, Gary Newman with Cars and The Pretenders with Him to Her.
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Coast FM Classic Hits Overnight, it's Chewing Gum Day today. Chewing gum magnate William Wrigley Jr. was born on this day, 30th of September in 1861. Who else is having a birthday today? Fran Drescher from The Nanny. She was born on 30th September in 1957 and thus turning 69 today. Formula One race car driver Max Verstappen was born in 1997 and turning 29 today. And the singer Johnny Mathis was born in 1935 and turning 91 today. Happy birthday to all. Let's continue with a bit of music mix up now. Madonna with Express Yourself, and we'll follow that with Elvis and Viva Las Vegas.

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0: great Petula Clark with another one of her emotional classics, Don't Sleep in the Subway. 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

0: Chelsea Bowden.
1: The Reserve Bank says stubbornly high inflation can't simply be blamed on the conflict in the Middle East. The RBA has raised interest rates for the fourth time this year, lifting the official cash rate by 25 basis points to 4.6%. Homeowners will have to find an extra $100 a month to cover the average mortgage repayment. RBA Governor Michelle Bullock has flagged another rate hike may be on the card when the board next meets in November.
2: We will do what is needed with the interest rate. I don't know what other tools, if others have, there's no tools I'm aware of that we've got to address inflation in our armoury. So it's interest rate is the tool, it is the primary tool, and we will use it as needed to address the inflation challenge.
1: The Australian Council of Social Services has criticised the decision. CEO Cassandra Goldie says managing fuel prices would be a fairer way to tackle inflation.
3: This is very serious. No question, interest rate rises will hurt people who have debt. If you're with a big mortgage, it will cost you, of course. And for us, this was not what we needed to tackle inflation.
1: The opposition maintains the federal government must explain why it was left to OpenAI to reveal a serious data breach. The tech giant has apologised after one of its bots sliced through security on four government websites, including Medicare. OpenAI has promised to help Australian agencies strengthen cyber defences and establish a local task force to guide policy. Liberal leader Angus Taylor said Labor still has serious questions to answer.
4: This is a government that has not been on top of the issue. And this is one of the really big issues facing Australians right now. If we're to fix our economy and protect our way of life, we need a government that's taking cyber attacks using AI seriously.
1: Doctors in Victoria will walk off the job for 4 hours tomorrow afternoon. As many as 10,000 doctors across the state's public hospital system are expected to take part in the strike. Unions are pushing for better pay and working conditions. And beauty giants Mecca and Sephora have been ordered to pull popular skin products from the shelves, which contain banned plastic microbeads. The New South Wales Environmental Protection Authority issued stop notices after finding 12 banned exfoliators still on sale across the state. Microbeads were outlawed 4 years ago due to the damage they cause to local waterways.
5: There's one nursery on the coast that makes gardening affordable. Narara Valley Nursery.
6: Sponsor. 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
1: Knights hooker Phoenix Crossland has copped a four-match ban, ruling him out of Sunday's NRL Grand Final. The 26-year-old pleading guilty to a dangerous contact charge for a tackle which left Penrith star Nathan Cleary with a broken leg. Crossland says his focus now is supporting his teammates.
7: Obviously apologise to Nathan and the Panthers, and more importantly the games and the fans. A terrible start to the most important week of the year due to myself, and as soon as I walk out of this building, my focus goes to Newcastle Knights and winning this grand final.
1: The Socceroos have been defeated by Brazil at Suncorp Stadium 4-2. More than 52,000 fans turned out for the match. And Geelong veteran Jake Colajasny has been medically retired from the AFL due to concussion.
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0: It's 19 minutes after 3. Good morning and thanks for joining us on Coast FM Classic Hits Overnight. More great music lined up for you this hour. We'll hear from Creedence Clearwater Revival, Throb, Boom Crash Opera and Duran Duran. But first, a quick word from our sponsors and then we'll get back to the music with a Sydney glam rock band, Hush. Keith Lamb on vocals, Les Gock on guitar and covers and a cover version of the Larry Williams 1957 rocker, Boney Maroney.
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bringing back memories from our youth. The unique sound of Judith Durham and the Seekers with Georgia Girl. One great song after another. This is Coast FM and Classic Hits Overnight. Back to the music and back to a better music mix. Up now, let's hear from another Aussie band whose song won the best debut single at the 1985 Countdown Music Awards. Lead vocals, the dynamic voice of Kate Sobrano. The song, Trust Me. 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

0: I'm Chelsea Bowden. The opposition says it's a dark day for Australia following the Reserve Bank's fourth interest rate hike this year. The official cash rate has risen by 25 basis points, now sitting at 4.6%. The move leaves Australians facing some of the highest borrowing costs in the developed world. Liberal leader Angus Taylor says the government has only itself to blame.
1: Labor's spending has been much faster than the overall economy. Households, families are having to tighten their belts, but the government hasn't tightened its belt, and that drives up inflation.
0: But Treasurer Jim Chalmers argues the war in Iran is stoking inflation, and that's putting pressure on rates.
2: Australians are paying a very hefty price for that war in the Middle East, and today that price became a bit steeper with this decision from the Independent Reserve Bank. So we do take responsibility for our part of the fight against inflation. That's why we will continue to manage the budget in a responsible way.
0: The Prime Minister has welcomed OpenAI's engagement with the federal government after rogue software accessed government websites. The tech giant has apologised for the incident, which happened in June, but the government was only told last week. OpenAI will delay the release of its next generation model while the company strengthens cyber defences. The Greens party room is expected to meet in the coming days to elect their second leader in just over a year. Larissa Waters has stepped down due to health issues. Sarah Hanson-Young was the first to throw her hat in the ring for the top job, followed by Maureen Faruqi. David Shoebridge is also believed to be canvassing support, but is yet to declare his candidacy. An Australian study has examined the effect of taking aspirin in relation to a person's risk of developing dementia. The research has found low-dose aspirin was associated with a 70% lower risk of dementia among older people with a particular genetic profile. Monash University's Dr. Peter Francquet says the study is a good starting point.
3: To see whether aspirin might affect dementia outcomes based on genetic profiles.
0: And the first piece of the Brisbane 2032 Olympic and Paralympic emblem has been unveiled in Queensland's far north. A pink and gold ray-like symbol was showcased in Cairns, but its official meaning is yet to be revealed. The next section will be unveiled in Townsville today, while the complete design will be revealed in Brisbane on Monday.
4: There's one nursery on the coast that makes gardening affordable. Narara Valley Nursery.
5: Sponsor. 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
0: Brazil have defeated the Socceroos 4-2 in front of a record crowd at Suncorp Stadium. Vinicius Jr. slotting the visitors' fourth and final goal of the match.
6: Coolly rolled into the corner. Again, Patrick Beach went the right way, but he couldn't get there.
0: Phoenix Crossland will miss Sunday's NRL Grand Final. The Knights hooker handed a four-match ban over a tackle which left Penrith star Nathan Cleary with a broken leg. Fremantle captain Alex Pearce has avoided surgery after going down with a leg injury in the AFL Grand Final, scans confirming he suffered a partial Achilles tear and calf strain. And fast bowler Nathan Ellis is being sent home from Australia's ODI tour of South Africa due to a side strain.
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0: 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Classic hits, Coast FM 963, Paul Kelly and the Colour Girls. Dumb Thing, 13 minutes after 4 is the time. And very special thanks to David Brown. He'll be back next Wednesday between 12 and 4 a.m. Looking forward to that. On the way very soon, more great music. We're going to update your weather forecast for you as well. Tears of Fears makes an appearance. Next, though, it's the Eagles here on Coast FM's Daybreak. Good morning.
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This is Coast FM 963. Groove there, soothe me. 29 minutes after 4 is the time. Wayne's seen the chair this morning. And take a look at the weather forecast for you today. Sunny, and they're saying that the winds will be coming north to northeasterly, 15 to 25 kilometres in the middle of the day. We're looking at a top today of 27 degrees. Not too bad. On the way very soon, I've got Diana Trask there for you. 1927. Right now, here's Bette Midler, The Rose, the home of classic hits. Coast FM 963. Good morning.

0: 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Simon and Garfunkel there, The Sound of Silence. 18 minutes to 5 is the time now. From the Community Files, and the Inner Wheel Club of North Gosford invites you to a handcraft stall on Friday, October 2. Now, it's being held between 9 and 4 at the Kingcumber Village Shopping Centre, and the proceeds go to local charities. It's not a bad idea. You'll find crocheted rugs, patchwork quilts, and a large variety of other craft items. So go along to Kingcumber Shopping Village between 9 and 4 on Friday, October 2nd, and support the Inner Wheel Club. Caring for our community, this is Coast FM 963. On the way very shortly, a bit of Don McLean and verso, John Mellencamp.
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play those songs you know and love. You'll find them here at Coast FM 963. Gene Pitney, It Hurts to Be in Love, and it's coming up to 4 minutes to five on the other side of the news. There's some great music lined up. Got a bit of Birds in there. We'll also have there one from Dionne Warwick and Cat Stevens. Cat Stevens will kick us off after the 5 o'clock news, and we'll also update the weather forecast for you on the other side of the news too.

0: Good morning, I'm Dustin Fitzpatrick. Interest rates have risen to a 15-year high as the Reserve Bank tries to tame Australia's stubbornly high inflation. The official cash rate has jumped another 25 basis points and is now at 4.6%. It's the fourth increase this year and adds about $100 a month to the average mortgage repayment. Shadow Treasurer Tim Wilson claims high government spending has forced the RBA's hand.
1: They're being forced into increasing interest rates. That's why it's so important to get to the central problem, which is government policy that is basically playing a game of interest rate chicken with the Reserve Bank, and on this occasion they've blinked.
0: The Prime Minister says his engagement with OpenAI has been constructive following a major cyber attack. The tech giant has apologised after one of its agents breached four government websites, including Medicare. OpenAI's chief strategy officer will appear before a parliamentary committee into AI next week. Anthony Albanese says investigations into the incident are still underway.
2: OpenAI have been very constructive and open in engaging in that process, and I welcome that. Artificial intelligence can improve economic growth, improve our productivity, but there are risks.
0: Sarah Hanson-Young is throwing her hat into the ring to lead the Greens following the resignation of Larissa Waters. Senator Waters has stepped down from the top job to manage a chronic kidney condition. Current Deputy Leader Maureen Faruqi and Nick McKim are preparing a joint ticket. The party will choose its next leader via a secret ballot over the coming days at a retreat in Sydney. Three people have been charged, including the alleged gunman, over the mistaken identity death of a man in Sydney's southwest. 23-year-old Marco Tapia was shot dead in the bedroom of his Glen Alpine home at the start of this month. Two men and a 16-year-old boy have been arrested. A man's been arrested in northern New South Wales after two bodies were found on a rural property weeks apart. The 32-year-old was taken to hospital after police located the bodies of two men at a Gurrinang home over the past fortnight. Doctors will walk off the job across Victoria's public hospital system tomorrow afternoon. They'll rally outside State Parliament over unsustainable working hours. AMA Victoria President Dr. Simon Judkins says patient safety is their main concern.
3: Working under incredibly stressful conditions, really conditions that lead our doctors to be incredibly fatigued. They're working, you know, up to 80 hours a week. They're not having consistent breaks during that work.
0: And the first piece of the Brisbane 2032 Olympic and Paralympic emblem has been unveiled in far north Queensland. In finance, the Dow Jones is trading down 133 points, the Nasdaq up 15 points, one Australian dollar, buying 69.8 US cents.
4: There's one nursery on the coast that makes gardening affordable. Narara Valley Nursery.
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0: The Socceroos have gone down to Brazil 4-2 in front of a record crowd at Suncorp Stadium. More than 52,000 fans turned out to the match. Newcastle Knights hooker Phoenix Crossland has copped a four-match ban, ruling him out of Sunday's NRL Grand Final. The 26-year-old pleaded guilty to a dangerous contact charge for a tackle which left Penrith's Nathan Cleary with a broken leg. The Roosters have named utility Connor Watson in their squad for Sunday night's decider against the Knights. And Geelong veteran Jake Collar-Jack Gasny is hanging up the boots after 209 AFL games. The 31-year-old Premiership player has been medically retired due to concussion. That's the very latest news and sport.
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0: Across the Central Coast, this is Daybreak and the Bee Gees there, Too Much Heaven. 18 minutes after 5 o'clock, Wayne's seen the chair with you. Hope you're having a great Wednesday morning. Checking the weather forecast now for today, and sunny, they're saying, and becoming north to northeasterly winds. 15 to 25 kilometres in the middle of the day, they're saying. Top today of 27 degrees. Oh, it's great, isn't it? Don't forget, it's the last day of September too. October tomorrow. Wow, where has this year gone? On the way very soon, a bit of Rihanna and Fleetwood Mac here on Daybreak.
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Coming up to 5:30 on the other side of the news, we've got some great music lined up. Natalie Cole, Rock Melons featuring Danny Himes and the Throw Me One from Spectrum. Right now to get us to the news is Marsha Hines. Good morning.

0: morning. I'm Josh Bryant. Police have charged three people, including the alleged gunman, accused of being involved in the mistaken identity killing of a man in Sydney's southwest. 23-year-old Marco Tapia died at the scene after being shot inside a Glen Alpine home. Detectives allege the trio, aged between 16 and 23, all entered the house as a group on the night of the incident. Mortgage holders are being warned interest rates may not yet have reached their peak. The Reserve Bank raised the official cash rate for the fourth time this year, lifting it by 25 basis points to 4.6%. The RBA says stubbornly high inflation can't simply be blamed on the conflict in the Middle East. Governor Michelle Bullock has flagged another rate hike may be on the cards when the board meets next in November.
1: We will do what is needed with the interest rate. I don't know what other tools, if others have, there's no tools I'm aware of that we've got to address inflation in our armoury. So it's interest rate is the tool, it is the primary tool, and we will use it as needed to address the inflation challenge.
0: Federal government departments are being told to harden their cybersecurity defences following the data breach involving an AI agent. A bot from OpenAI gained unauthorised access to four government websites, including part of Medicare. The Albanese government directing agencies to audit outdated systems and reduce reliance on legacy technology. The US Secretary of State has claimed the plot targeting an RAF base in the UK, quote, clearly involves a foreign actor. Five people have been arrested on suspicion of terror offences but released on police bail after being stopped near RAF Fairford. Iran denies any involvement despite the base being used by US forces to launch some attacks in the Middle East. Genetic analysis has uncovered the potential benefits of aspirin when it comes to lowering a person's risk of dementia. A Monash study has examined how a person's genes influence the medication's effect on their cognitive decline. Monash University's Dr. Peter Fransquet says the research provided some promising insights.
2: We found that there's a genetic signature which if people take the aspirin, it lowers their dementia risk by 70%.
0: Also making news, the consumer watchdog has fined two Australian retailers over allegedly misleading customers during last year's Black Friday sales. And a man in Singapore has been charged with posting an AI-generated image of a saltwater crocodile in a popular reservoir, sparking public concern and causing the water agency to suspend work. In finance, the Dow Jones is trading down 107 points, the Nasdaq down 7, one Aussie dollar buying 69.8 US cents.
3: There's one nursery on the coast that makes gardening affordable. Narara Valley Nursery.
4: Sponsor. 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
5: Good morning. Knights hooker Phoenix Crossland has learnt his punishment for the hip drop tackle which broke Nathan Cleary's leg. He's been suspended for four games after entering an early guilty plea, having been referred straight to the judiciary by the Match Review Committee. A pioneer of the women's game is preparing to hang up the boots with Ali Briginshaw to retire after the NRLW Grand Final between the Broncos and Roosters. The Brisbane star will play in her fifth grand final but says she's riding the excitement of those there for the first time.
6: We're just excited, you know. There's girls that have played in a lot of grand finals, but there's girls going down there for their first time. So for me, it's like a proud mum moment.
5: And in football, the Socceroos have gone down swinging against Brazil in their second friendly, losing 4-2 in Brisbane. It was 2-2 at halftime, courtesy of another screamer from Socceroo midfielder Connor Metcalf. That's sport. I'm Mike Pearsall.
0: That's the latest news and sport.
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0: 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Wayne C in the chair for your Wednesday morning edition of Daybreak. Having a look at the quick look at the weather forecast now for you. Today, sunny. Now, they're saying that the winds are going to be north and northeasterly, 15 to 25 kilometres in the middle of the day. Looking for a top today of 27 degrees for the last day of September. Wow, that's going to be unbelievable, isn't it? And the good news is, though, it's going to warm up again tomorrow, so that's going to be fantastic. I love getting the warm weather around. On the way very soon, we've got some Dire Straits in there next, though. It's the Fine Young Cannibals here on Daybreak. Good morning.
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Classic Hits, Coast FM 963. 4 to 6 is the time. Greg Wilmot next in studio with the Big Breakfast. And don't forget, Greg has got all those little things he has every morning. The joke of the day also in there. Or check the nation's capitals forecasts if you're travelling interstate today. And, of course, this day in history. I love listening to that. It's a grand, fantastic. And, of course, if you want to get into the birthday book, that's at 750-4322-0072. We'll get you into that. Have yourself a great Wednesday morning. I'll be back tomorrow with Thursday edition of Daybreak. Bye for now.

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5: It's 6 o'clock. Good morning. I'm Josh Bryant. Three people, including the alleged gunman, have now been charged over the mistaken identity death of a Sydney University student. Dusty Fitzpatrick reports.
6: 23-year-old Marco Tapia was gunned down in the bedroom of his Glen Alpine home at the start of this month. Police have since confirmed the wrong address was targeted in what's suspected to have been an organised crime hit. Two men and a 16-year-old boy have now been arrested in Junee and charged with murder and other offences. Police will allege the trio confronted Mr. Tapia before he was fatally shot. All three have been refused bail and are due to face court today. Dusty Fitzpatrick, Sydney.
5: A man has been charged with murder after two men were found dead 2 weeks apart at the same property on the state's north coast. The 32-year-old accused was arrested at hospital in Grafton by police investigating the deaths. Industry groups warn the latest interest rate rise will heap even more pressure on struggling businesses. The Reserve Bank has lifted the official cash rate by 25 basis points to 4.6%. A further rate hike has not been ruled out as inflation remains stubbornly high. The Chamber of Commerce and Industry's David Alexander says the government must work to boost productivity.
7: Today's rate rise should be a ringing alarm bell for the government to change course on the economy. We need budget reform, tax reform, industrial relations reform to lift the speed limit and grow the economy.
5: The federal government has ordered its departments to harden cybersecurity defences following an AI data breach. A bot from OpenAI gained unauthorised access to four government websites, including part of Medicare. Labor has directed agencies to audit outdated systems and to reduce reliance on legacy technology. Truck drivers using a road in Sydney South to avoid tolls will soon face fines. The state government is installing cameras along the Stony Creek Road corridor through Bexley. Some truckies have been using the route to avoid travelling on the M5 and the M8. Drivers are being urged to shop around for fuel as we head towards the long weekend. The price of regular unleaded petrol averaging about $2.37 a litre across Sydney. Discounting has pushed the price much lower at service stations in some parts of the city. Also making news, the Trade Minister will seek greater market access for Australian wine and spirits in Canada as part of the G20 gathering in the US. And new data shows a jump in the number of day trips being taken across New South Wales. In finance, the Dow Jones is trading down 130 points, one Aussie dollar buying 69.8 US cents.
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10: Newcastle captain Caelan Ponga is crediting coach Justin Holbrook with his career best form. Ponga shapes the Knights' best hope of toppling the Roosters in Sunday night's NRL Grand Final. He says he's taken a different approach after Holbrook's arrival at the club late last year.
11: I think the coach has just given me that freedom to be myself, to express myself on and off the field. And I just, it's taken a lot of pressure off me. I don't have to be someone that I'm not.
10: Hooker Phoenix Crossland has been banned for 4 games for the hip drop tackle, which broke Nathan Cleary's leg. On the opening night of the Australian Short Course Swimming Championships, Ed Somerville has won the 200-metre freestyle with a short course record, while Ben Armbruster did the same in the men's 50-metre butterfly. And the Socceroos have gone down to Brazil 4-2 in Brisbane. That's sport. I'm Mike Pearsall.
5: It's 6:04. That's the latest news and sport.
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13: Good morning to you on this last day of September. A fine and sunny day, says the Bureau, with northeasterly winds about today. And looking ahead, remaining fine and mostly sunny tomorrow, come Friday becoming cloudy with a possible shower in the evening. 26 degrees our expected top today. Got a low tide now on Brisbane Water with a high tide this afternoon at 12:31. Currently at Daly's Point, it's sitting on 11 degrees. A little cool at Watervale this morning, 7. And single figures at Spencer on the banks of the Hawkesbury this morning, sitting on 9 degrees. At 6:05.
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Dizzy Quattro on The Big Breakfast, a better music mix, Coast FM 963, If You Can't Give Me Love, and Rick Springfield in there too. And Jessie's Girl at 13 past 6 with Greg Wilmot. Morning to the 6 o'clockers on this new day, 30th day of September, the last day of the month as we reach three quarters of the way through 2026. International Translation Day today, it's International Podcast Day today too. I see Barry Williams, who played Greg Brady in The Brady Bunch, celebrates a birthday turning 72, the oldest of the Brady kids. And Australia's Talking Clock ended on this day in 2019. Remember the days when you could ring 1194 to find out the exact time? Can't anymore. That service ended 7 years ago today. When you could ring 1194 to find out the exact time? Can't anymore. That service ended 7 years ago today. Little fresh.

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Who's That Girl? 18 past 6 with Greg Willman on this Wednesday morning. We wake this morning too with news. We have a new mayor, Central Coast Council electing a new mayor last night. And Councillor John McNamara was elected mayor of the Central Coast, with Councillor Rachel Stanton elected deputy mayor. We'll have more news on that coming up in our local news this morning with Yvonne Rose and with Dave Abrahams here at Coast FM. Not too far away, the local weather details. Check those shortly on The Big Breakfast, 19 past 6. If it's

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10: 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We'll check the local weather details shortly. Right now, as we continue a bit of music mix at breakfast, here's Mark Hunter and the boys from Dragon. 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

0: It is Dragon on the home of classic hits, Coast FM 963. A little April sun in Cuba this morning at 24 after 6 with Greg Wilmot. As we take a look at the local weather details, certainly getting brighter early with daylight saving just a couple of days away. Certainly leaving home this morning just before 5:30, it was daylight outside well and truly. Sun rose at 5:33 this morning, sun will set this evening at 5:56. We've got a low tide now on Brisbane water with a high tide this afternoon at 12:31. Moon phase at 83%, a high UV index today. No wind out there, very still this morning. Humidity at 93% and no rainfall in the past 24 hours. The forecast today, fine and sunny with northeasterly winds. And looking ahead, fine and mostly sunny tomorrow, becoming cloudy on Friday with a possible shower in the evening. 26 degrees, our expected top today. And as we look around the suburbs this morning, 10 degrees outside our Gosford studios. A little milder on the coast at Nora Head, sitting on 11. And at Mangrove Mountain, it's sitting on 11 degrees at 6:25.
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0: Coming up to news at 6:30, Josh Bryant has that for us. Coming up in sport, Knights hooker Phoenix Crosland to miss 4 matches, including Sunday's grand final, for his tackle on Nathan Cleary in last Sunday's preliminary final against the Panthers. One of the stories coming up in our news. Other side of 6:30, I'll check the trains and traffic for you. Our Jake for the Day is on the radio for you. And for those travelling today, we'll check the interstate weather forecast at around 10 to 7. Hot chocolates get us to news.
2: It started with a kiss.

0: good morning. I'm Josh Bryant. Police have laid charges over the mistaken identity death of a man in Sydney's southwest. 23-year-old Marco Tapia was shot dead in the bedroom of his Glenalpine home. Two men and a 16-year-old boy have been arrested in Junee. It's alleged one of them was the gunman. A man has been charged with murder after two men were found dead at the same property weeks apart on the north coast. Sasha Foote explains.
1: A 79-year-old man's body was found inside a home at Gurraneng 2 weeks ago. Officers investigating the deaths returned to the property on Monday, finding a 59-year-old man's body inside a shed. Police confirmed the man was only visiting the property and not from the area, believing he died within the last 24 to 48 hours of his body being found. A 32-year-old man has now been charged with two counts of murder and stealing a motor vehicle. He's being refused bail and is due to face court today. Sasha Foote reporting.
0: Mortgage holders are being warned they could face a run of interest rate hikes. The Reserve Bank lifted the official cash rate to a 15-year high of 4.6%. The RBA governor has flagged the potential for another rate hike in November. All Australian government departments have been ordered to strengthen their cybersecurity systems. The order follows a rogue OpenAI bot breaching four government websites, including part of Medicare. The directive aims to fix security flaws quickly without accidentally taking public websites offline. Residents are welcoming efforts to try to curb heavy vehicles using a key street in Sydney's south to dodge tolls. The state government is installing cameras along Stony Creek Road corridor through Bexley and will fine drivers if they're caught trying to avoid the M5 East and M8. Chris lives in the area and has told James Willis he's pleased to see the Minns government actually taking action.
2: They made promises and I'm just ecstatic about this decision. It's long overdue. It seems ludicrous that the community has invested tens of billions of dollars to create the M5 and the M8 for this specific reason.
0: AmaSim has paid a $138,000 penalty for breaching anti-fraud rules. The communications watchdog has found the telco failed to carry out ID checks before transferring phone numbers over from other providers. Also making news, fire and rescue crews are responding to a large fire in a building in Brookvale, and the Greens will use a retreat in Sydney to select their new leader. In finance, the Dow Jones trading down 131 points, the Nasdaq down 22, one Aussie dollar buying 69.8 US cents.
3: There's one nursery on the coast that makes gardening affordable. Narara Valley Nursery.
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5: Knights hooker Phoenix Crossland says he's been suffering through the worst couple of days of his life as he learned his fate for his hip drop tackle on Nathan Cleary. The 26-year-old was extremely remorseful as he was handed a 4-game ban by the NRL judiciary, ruling him out of Sunday's grand final against the Roosters. The Socceroos have gone down to Brazil 4-2 in their second friendly in Brisbane in front of 52,000 fans. It featured a screamer from midfielder Connor Metcalf, continuing his brilliant form from the World Cup. Overseas, the English Premier League has provided details of Manchester City's historical financial breaches. An independent commission has found sham contracts were in place to disguise secret funding of more than $1.5 billion. And Josh Collett has set a new national record in the men's 100-metre breaststroke on night one of the Short Course Swimming Championships. That's sport. I'm Mike Pearsall.
0: That's the latest news and sport.
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8: Intra fine and sunny day, says the Bureau today. Northeasterly winds and looking ahead, fine and sunny tomorrow. Come Friday, a little cloudy with a possible shower late in the day. 26 degrees our top today. Currently 10 at Point Frederick, 8 at Calgary this morning, and at Buff Point, it's sitting on 10 degrees at 25 to 7 at Coast FM.
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0: James Rain on the Big Breakfast, a better music mix, Coast FM 963, Motors Too Fast at 21 to 7 with Greg Wilmot, Wednesday morning. The Arima markets are back this coming Sunday, 9 a.m. until 2 p.m. Now they're happening on Burns Road at Arima. Browse the stalls, grab something delicious and discover something new as well. And by doing that, you're supporting local businesses and makers as well. Worth checking out this coming Sunday. Why did the boy laugh after his operation? Well, the doctor had him in stitches.
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0: Always good when those stitches come out. Sydney Trains advise the trains are running on or need a time this morning. On the roads, we've got a couple of breakdowns to tell you about. Firstly, northbound on the M1 just past Joel's Bridge at Bar Point in the breakdown lane, not affecting traffic too much. And another one coming through, this one southbound at Cowan on the motorway, just past the Pacific Highway overpass. So as you're heading up the hill towards Cowan, that's in the southbound lane. One of those three southbound lanes is closed on the M1, heading up the hill there towards Cowan. So take note of that one. Anything further to add, call me here at Coast FM. Number to call, 4322 0072. And I'll check it again after 7 on The Big Breakfast. 19 to 7 now.

0: A little love affair on the Big Breakfast this morning. Coast FM 963, Everlasting Love, and Chicago there too. And baby, what a big surprise at 14 to 7 with Greg Wilmot. Good morning to you on a nice looking morning outside. I just went for a walk outside during those couple of songs. It is lovely out there this morning. From the Community File, Central Coast Community Transport helps people throughout the coast with medical, social and essential transport needs, helping them stay connected and independent too. 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
0: As we check the weather in Australia today, a cloudy one in Adelaide, top of 23 degrees, fine and sunny in Brisbane, 23, fine in Canberra, 24, showers in Darwin, 31, a cloudy day in Hobart, top of 22, cloudy in Melbourne, 22 degrees, showers forecast in Perth, 18, and a fine and sunny day in Sydney, and 24. Here on the Central Coast, a fine and sunny day today, northeasterly winds, and looking ahead, fine and mostly sunny tomorrow and becoming cloudy on Friday with a possible shower into Friday night. 26 degrees, our expected top today. At the Point Clare Shops on Brisbane Water Drive, it's sitting on 11 degrees. A little milder up around Taylor Park at the entrance this morning. It's sitting on 14 at 7 to 7.

The Big Breakfast on a Wednesday morning. Classic hits, KSTV AM 963. Phil Collins there. One more night on a Wednesday morning. 2 to 7 with Greg Wilmot. News not too far away at 7. Coming up in the news with Josh Bryant. Interest rates reaching their highest in 15 years following an increase yesterday. One of the stories making news today. Coming up after 7, I'll check the trains and traffic for you. And we'll look at events that happened on this day, September 30, in history. The searchers get us the news. Love patient number 9.

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1: It's 7 o'clock. Good morning. I'm Josh Bryant. Three people are due to face court charged over the mistaken identity murder of a Sydney University student. 23-year-old Marco Tapia was shot dead in the bedroom of a Glenalpine home. Two men and a 16-year-old boy have now been arrested in Junee. Police will allege one of them was the gunman. As mortgage holders grapple with the latest interest rate rise, the political blame game over inflation is ramping up. The Reserve Bank raised interest rates for the fourth time this year to 4.6%. The RBA governor says stubbornly high inflation can't simply be blamed on the conflict in the Middle East. Nationals leader Matt Canavan's told Today the federal government must confront the issue of its own spending.
2: I think even the bigger problem is the government can't admit that there is a problem. The government continues to tell us that everything's great, the economy's going really well, and of course they've never made a mistake before. But clearly something's going horribly wrong in our economy.
1: Firefighters have contained a blaze inside a building on Sydney's northern beaches. No injuries have been reported as a result of the fire at Brookvale. A separate warehouse fire at Lakemba has now been burning for more than 24 hours. Counter-terrorism police say petrol but no explosive devices were found in the vans that were intercepted near a defence base in the UK. Five men arrested on suspicion of terrorism offences have now been released on police bail as investigations continue. RAF Fairford has been used by the US as part of operations in Iran. Tehran denies any involvement in the alleged plot, but the US Secretary of State Marco Rubio has told Fox News there's clearly foreign involvement in the incident.
3: What could have happened in the UK over the weekend is a very serious situation. It's one that clearly involves the hands of a foreign actor. I won't get into great detail about that yet. I do want to thank the authorities in the United Kingdom who have been very cooperative.
1: Some heavy vehicles will be banned from using Stony Creek Road in Sydney South. The state government is cracking down on truck drivers using the route to avoid tolls on the M5 and M8. $241 fines will be handed to those who are caught breaking the rules. Also making news, a man has been charged with murder after two bodies were found weeks apart at the same property on the state's north coast. The federal government has ordered departments to harden their cybersecurity defences in the wake of the data breach involving an AI agent, and the budget for the City of Sydney's proposed Town Hall Square has reportedly been scaled back. In finance, the Dow Jones closed down 131 points, the Nasdaq down 22, one Australian dollar buying 69.8 US cents.
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6: Knights hooker Phoenix Crossland has been suspended for 4 games by the NRL judiciary for the hip drop tackle on Nathan Cleary. He told the judiciary he was devastated. He'd put his favourite player in hospital and has called Cleary to apologise. The Socceroos have gone down swinging against Brazil, losing 4-2 in their second friendly in Brisbane. Australia took the lead midway through the first half, courtesy of a screamer from Connor Metcalf from outside the box.
7: Metcalf again, he's got a good left foot on him. Metcalf!
6: That call thanks to Paramount Plus. And Australian NBA star Ben Simmons insists he's in a good place physically and mentally after taking last season off. He'll suit up this season with the Sacramento Kings. That's sport. I'm Mike Pearsall.
1: It's 7:04. That's the latest news and sport.
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12: Lovely spring morning we have this morning. Fine and sunny, says the Bureau today, with northeasterly winds, and looking ahead, fine and mostly sunny tomorrow. Into Friday, becoming cloudy with a possible shower in the evening. 26 degrees are expected to up today. Low tide now on Brisbane Water. We have a high tide this afternoon at 12:31. Currently at Greenpoint, it's sitting on 11 degrees, 11 at Blue Haven, and at North Entrance this morning sitting on 15 degrees at 7:05 at Coast FM.
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0: 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Why Can't This Be Love? And the Bootleg Family there too. And the Shoop Shoop song at 12 after 7 with Greg Wilbert. Morning at the 7 o'clock is on this Wednesday morning, last day of September, first day of October tomorrow. Talking about the long weekend, which is just around the corner too, coming up, this starts on Friday night. In fact, our top 10 countdowns spanning four decades from 1960 to 1999. We're calling these the top 10 from then, rolling them out Friday, Saturday, Sunday and into Monday and early Tuesday morning too, all part of a solid gold music weekend. Looking forward to that as we count them down this weekend.
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0: Sydney Trains advise trains are running on or near time this morning on the roads. No major accidents or breakdowns to report. A couple of earlier breakdowns on the motorway with B doubles out of action have been cleared. Things are getting back to normal there. No dramas to report on our local roads. All going fine this morning. Don't forget those double demerits start on Friday morning too. Spot any problems, 4322 0072, and I'll check in again after local news at 7:30 at Coast FM. 14 past 7.

0: Cliff Richard on the Home of Classic Hits, Coast FM 963. Congratulations at 16 past 7. Greg Wilmot on a Wednesday morning. Been telling you all week that daylight saving kicks in this weekend. Clocks go forward on Sunday morning. 2 a.m. becomes 3 a.m. We lose an hour of sleep, don't we? Saturday night into Sunday. But hey, we get that back next year, don't we? Spring forward, the clocks go forward, and fall next year, autumn, those clocks go back once again. But those days certainly are getting longer. Always nice when daylight saving kicks in too. It's a nice time of year. Coming up in just a moment, we'll look at events that happened on this day, September 30 in history.
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0: 19 past 7 here at Coast FM, Wednesday morning, September 30, the 273rd day of the year. And it was on this day back in 1955 that James Dean, the American actor, died at the age of 24 in a car crash, dying when his Porsche crashed on the highway en route to a motor racing event in which he was due to take part. The Flintstones cartoon series began on US TV on this day back in 1960, whilst it was on this day in 1976 that Blue Hills went to air for the final time after 27 years on ABC Radio. It was back in 76.

again in 1949, and 5,795 episodes were produced. Dr. Graham Clark, the inventor of the bionic ear, retired after more than 40 years at the Royal Victorian Eye and Ear Hospital. That was back in 2005. And it was on this day in 2019 that Australia's talking clock ended. Australians can no longer dial 1194 to find out the exact time. For 66 years, Australians were able to phone up for the time. Certainly remember doing that over the years, more so as a bit of fun. It all happened today, September 30 in history, 7:20 at Coast FM.

Jan Hammer Trading on the Big Breakfast, Coast FM 963, dropping the pilot this morning, 23 after 7 with Greg Wilmot. During this day in history, just a moment ago, I mentioned the Flintstones began on this day back in 1960 and ran successfully for 6 years. In fact, 166 episodes were made spanning those 6 seasons. Fred and Wilma and their daughter Pebbles and Dino. Remember their pet Dino? Then there was Barney and Betty and their son Bam Bam. I had to Google what their pet's name was. It was Hoppy, the Hopperoo. And we all know that Fred and Barney worked at a quarry for a guy called Mr. Slate for all those years too. It was a great show. In fact, that was one of the first shows I watched in colour when colour TV came out in 1975 and we got a colour television set. I think the Flintstones and the Partridge Family were a couple of the first shows that I saw in colour. As I say, though, it began in 1960 on US TV and has had many, many reruns, still getting played today. We've all grown up enjoying the Flintstones and I've come across the theme this morning that I'd love to play for you.

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1: Always a lot of fun, the Flintstones here. 25 past 7. Here's a song with a bit of a theme in the Flintstones theme with rock. This one called Rock Your Baby. George McRae, all part of the classic hits. On a good-looking Wednesday morning here at Coast FM 963.

0: Radio for the community, Coast FM 963. It's George McRae, Rock Your Baby at 28 after 7 with Greg Wilmot. National news coming up shortly at 7.30. Josh Bryant has that for us. Three people, including the alleged gunman, have been charged for the killing of a man in Sydney earlier this month. Get the latest on that coming up on our news. Ivana Rose has Coast FM local news. We have a new mayor elected last night at a council meeting, John McNamara, now the Central Coast mayor, while Rachel Stanton is deputy mayor. More on that coming up on our local news with Ivana after our national news. Check in with trains and traffic shortly after 7.30 as well. And coming up at around 10 to 8 today, we've got our birthday book. We'll open the birthday book for another day, this 30th day of September, and see who's celebrating a birthday on this Wednesday morning. Not too late to register a call, 4322 0072. News next at 7.30.
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0: 7:30. Good morning. I'm Josh Bryant. Two men and a teenager have been charged over the death of an innocent Sydney University student. 23-year-old Marco Tapia was shot dead in a case of mistaken identity inside a Glenalpine home. Two men and a 16-year-old boy have been arrested in Junee and charged with murder. Police will allege one of them was the gunman involved. Mortgage holders are being warned interest rates may have not yet reached their peak. The Reserve Bank raised interest rates for the fourth time this year, saying stubbornly high inflation can't simply be blamed on the conflict in the Middle East. The opposition says the government must acknowledge its own spending is a contributing factor. Economist Stephen Walters has told James Willis the government is bringing in enough money to turn the budget around.
1: I like to keep this very simple. The government spend as a share of the economy is the highest since the 1980s. So they really should be running whopping budget surpluses here if spending wasn't so high.
0: Sydney drivers are being urged to shop around when filling up before the long weekend. The NRMA says the price of regular unleaded has been significantly discounted in some parts of the city. The Albanese government is directing all departments to harden their cybersecurity defences against emerging AI threats. Federal politics reporter Nelson Scott explains.
2: The nation has received a stark wake-up call to the threat of AI cyber attacks after a rogue bot gained unauthorised access to four government websites. Labor has ordered agencies to audit outdated systems and implement plans to reduce reliance on legacy technology. The directive aims to patch security flaws quickly without accidentally taking public websites offline. Departments will also be required to submit compliance reports to help identify vulnerabilities before they're exploited. Nelson Scott, Canberra.
0: The budget for the proposed Town Hall Square in Sydney CBD is understood to have been scaled back. The Telegraph reports the City of Sydney now plans to spend 40% less than the original $150 million that was budgeted for the project. New data shows New South Wales is the number one destination for both international and domestic tourists. Visitor expenditure in the state surged to a record $62.9 billion in the year to June. Destination New South Wales Karen Jones says the state's popularity isn't a surprise.
3: Including our beautiful beaches, our national parks, great food and culinary experiences. There is our major events, including the NRL Grand Final this weekend.
0: Taking a look at the markets, the Dow Jones closed down 131 points, the Nasdaq down 22. One Australian dollar is currently buying 69.8 US cents.
4: There's one nursery on the coast that makes gardening affordable. Narara Valley Nursery.
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6: Knights hooker Phoenix Crossland will miss four games, including Sunday's grand final, for his nasty hip drop tackle. He told the judiciary he'd been in contact with Nathan Cleary to apologise and was devastated with the results of his actions. Speaking after his ban was handed down, Crossland says he'll now do everything he can to help his team.
7: My focus goes to Newcastle Knights and winning this grand final and helping Harrison Graham prepare as best he can and get a win on Sunday. So thanks, everyone. Sorry again.
6: EPL giant Manchester City is expected to be hit with a penalty of unprecedented magnitude for financial breaches over a nine-season period. The Premier League says City cooked its books to the tune of more than $1.5 billion and breached both the Premier League and UEFA's spending limits. And Cricket Australia is pledging to distribute at least 10% of the proceeds from the sale of Big Bash franchises to grassroots. That's sport. I'm Mike Pearsall.
0: That's the latest news in sport.
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9: Good morning. I'm Yvonne Rhodes. John McNamara has been elected Mayor of the Central Coast, taking over from Laurie McKenna. Councillors voted yesterday afternoon, with Liberal Councillor McNamara receiving 8 votes to Labor Councillor Carl McGregor's 7. Liberal Councillor Rachel Stanton has also been elected Deputy Mayor, receiving 8 votes to Labor Councillor Margot Castle's 7. Mayor McNamara chaired his first council meeting from 6 p.m. with a nameplate already in place, as councillors continue business from last week's unfinished meeting. The Waratah Super Battery at the former Munmorah Power Station is now fully operational, marking a major milestone for the Central Coast's energy industry. It's designed to help stabilise the electricity grid during disruptions, including outages caused by bushfires, fallen trees and lightning strikes. Wyong MP David Harris says the project gives the former industrial site a new purpose while supporting jobs and investment across the region. Read the full story online today and in print tomorrow. A decade-old sewing machine has been given a new lease on life at a Central Coast repair cafe. Volunteers at Spark CC's monthly repair cafe repaired the cable. The initiative helps locals fix broken household items rather than throwing them away. The repair cafe is held on the second Saturday of each month, with the next session on October 10. Bookings are essential, with residents able to bring up to two items for repair. In sport, there are still one or two spots available for today's free girls-only basketball skills clinic held at the Central Coast Adventist School. The Sydney Flames are hosting the session as part of their Harvey Norman Regional Roadshow. The clinic runs from 11 a.m. till midday and is open to both domestic and representative players. Contact Central Coast Basketball through their Facebook page or their website. 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
11: A fine and sunny Wednesday for this last day of September, with northeasterly winds about today. Looking ahead, fine and mostly sunny tomorrow. Becoming cloudy on Friday with a possible shower in the evening. 26 degrees our expected top today. 16 at Batow Bay, 16 at Pearl Beach. At Green Grove this morning on the way to Spencer, it's sitting on 14 at 23 to 8.
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0: Doug Parkinson on the Big Breakfast, Coast FM 963. I'll be around. It is 19 to 8 with Greg Wilman as the school holidays continue, and some good school holiday weather today, I've got to say, too. Column 8 of the Sydney Morning Herald this morning has a reader referring to the 1970 song Lady Marmalade. Remember that one? We play that from time to time here. And a reader asked the question this morning, how would it have gone in the 70s in a jam session?
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0: Lady Marmalade in the jam session, one to spread today. Sydney Trains advise the trains are running on or near to time. On the roads, no major accidents or breakdowns to report. Things looking pretty good on our local roads this morning. The motorway certainly going okay too. Anything to report, you can call me here at Coast FM 4322 0072, and I'll check in again shortly after 8. 18 to 8 now.

0: The Big Breakfast Classic, it's KSFM 963. It's the Time Bandits heading down an endless road this morning at 14 to 8 with Greg Wilmot. From the community file this morning, on this Sunday, the Terrigal Wombrel Lions Club car boot sale. That's back first Sunday of the month, 6:30 a.m. start until around 12:30. And it's happening around the Terrigal Lagoon. You'll find that on the corner of Terrigal Drive and Willoughby Road. Great way to spend a Sunday morning when the Terrigal Wombrel Lions Club car boot sale comes to town. 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

0: time for the birthday book. Let's find out who's celebrating today.
1: Wednesday is the roast of beef, but it's certainly a good washing day today as we open the birthday book at 11 to 8 on this Wednesday morning, September 30, and say happy birthday to Bob Roberts at Kincumber today. Bob, happy birthday to you. All the very best. Les Black at Wyong celebrating. Good on you, Les. Many happy returns to you. Ian Barnes blowing out the candles today. Ian, hope it's a good day for you. Mick Maguire at Long Jetty, another year wiser today too. Good on you, Mick. Happy birthday to you. And Lynn Dugan was born on this day, September 30, at Niagara Park. Lynn, you have a great day and many happy returns to you on your birthday. Celebrating your birthdays with Angie Dickinson, the US actress who was policewoman back in the 60s and 70s. She is 95 today, born in North Dakota in 1931. Barry Williams, American actor, played Greg Brady in The Brady Bunch. She is 72. Born in Santa Monica, California in 1954. Gordon Elliott is 70 today, Australian TV host and producer. Did some radio as well. Remember him in the early days of Good Morning Australia. 1956 he was born. Makes him 70 today. Angus Taylor, the Australian politician. He is 60, born in Coomer on this day in 1966. Leader of the Federal Opposition. Martina Hingis, Swiss tennis player. The little Swiss miss, wasn't she a great player? 46 today, Martina Hingis, born in Slovakia in 1980. Max Verstappen, the Belgian and Dutch racing driver. He is 29 today, born in Belgium on this day in 1997. And also celebrating a birthday today is Marilyn McCoo, born in New Jersey in 1943. In the fifth dimension, and teamed up with Billy Davis Jr., who she married, to record this song, You Don't Have to Be a Star.

Marilyn McCoo and Billy Davis Jr. Marilyn McCoo celebrating her birthday today. You don't have to be a star. It is 6 to 8 with Greg Wilmer. A fine and sunny day today. Northeasterly winds about 26 degrees, our expected top. Currently, it's sitting on 16 outside our studios here in Gosford.

LRB on the Big Breakfast, a better music mix, KSTFM 963, Lonesome Loser. 3 to 8 with Greg Wilmot. News through of an accident at Lake Munmorah, the Pacific Highway near Chain Valley Bay Road. A truck and a car have come to grief there. Emergency services are responding. I'll have more on that coming up in the news after 8 o'clock, or after the news at 8, I'll have more on that. Coming up in the news, the Socceroos going down to Brazil in a friendly last night, 4-2. News next.

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1: It's 8 o'clock. Good morning. I'm Josh Bryant. Three people are due in court charged over the mistaken identity murder of a man in Sydney Southwest. Dusty Fitzpatrick reports.
2: University student Marco Tapia was shot dead in the bedroom of his Glen Alpine home. Police have since established the 23-year-old was not the intended target of the attack. Two men and a 16-year-old boy have now been arrested in Junee and charged with murder. Detectives will allege one of them was the gunman. Two other teenage boys remain before the courts, charged over the incident. Dusty Fitzpatrick, Sydney.
1: The Federal Housing Minister is defending the government's economic management as homeowners grapple with another rate rise. The RBA called out domestic spending as it increased the official cash rate for a fourth time this year. Mortgage holders are being told to brace for further rate hikes as inflation remains stubbornly high. Claire O'Neill's told Seven Australia's current cash rate is not the only measure of how our economy is performing globally.
3: To take the whole picture into account here, I mean, Canada's got lower interest rates in Australia. They've also got an unemployment rate of 7%.
1: The federal government has issued a direction to all departments requiring them to strengthen their cybersecurity systems. The order follows a rogue OpenAI bot breaching four government websites, including part of Medicare. Agencies are required to audit their legacy systems and accelerate any plans to phase out older technology. Truck drivers using a road in Sydney South to avoid paying tolls on the M5 and M8 will soon face fines. The state government is installing cameras along the Stony Creek Road corridor through Bexley. Exemptions from the fines will be granted to some drivers. Advocates are pushing for pet-only carriages on trains and on the metro to make it easier for animal owners in Sydney to use public transport. Thousands of people have signed a petition in support of changes to the rules to allow dogs and other animals to travel. Rosemary Lee is behind the petition and has told James Willis there would be simple rules to make sure there aren't any incidents.
4: Obviously, there'll be security arrangements in place to keep all pets safe, so some of them might have to be in cages or whatever. With dogs, we're presuming that it'll be simple. Similar to how it runs in Victoria, which is that all dogs have to be muzzled and on a lead, no matter of size, breed, shape.
1: Also making news, the Greens will use a retreat in Sydney to elect their new leader. Telco Amaysim has paid a $138,000 fine for breaches of anti-fraud rules, and data shows there's been a jump in the number of day trips being taken in New South Wales. In finance, the Dow Jones closed down 131 points, the Nasdaq down 22, one Australian dollar buying 69.8 US cents.
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8: Roosters 5'8" Dally Cherry Evans is experiencing a very different grand final week to the one he first experienced 15 years ago. The 37-year-old is looking to bookend his NRL career with premierships before a swan song in England. He's told Today life looks a little different to that of the 22-year-old rookie at Manly.
9: This time around for me, I know my family's really proud of where I'm at, and we're hoping to make it a special day, not just for us as players, but for our families as well. And I know my kids have been a part of the journey the last few years, and they're pumped to be going to grand final day.
8: The Socceroos have gone down swinging against Brazil in their second friendly, losing 4-2 in Brisbane. And Lani Pallister had a night out at the Australian Short Course Swimming Championships. She set an all-comers record in the women's 1500-metre freestyle after taking out the 200-metre freestyle earlier in the program. That's sport. I'm Mike Pearsall.
1: It's 8:04. That's the latest news and sport.
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6: Nice looking day out there this morning. Fine and sunny, says the Bureau. Northeasterly winds about today. Looking ahead, fine and mostly sunny tomorrow. Becoming cloudy on Friday with a possible shower in the evening. 26 degrees, our expected top today. Tide on the turn, high tide at 12:31 this afternoon. Low tide this evening at 20 past 7. Currently at Arimba, it's sitting on 13 degrees, 17 at Cucumber. And at Shelley Beach, 15 degrees at 5 past 8. 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

0: Mac Davis on The Big Breakfast, a better music mix, Coast FM 963, Baby Don't Get Hooked on Me, and Depeche Mode in there too, Just Can't Get Enough, at 12 past 8 with Greg Wilmot. Morning to the 8 o'clockers as the Edelong Palm Beach Ferry makes its way across Broken Bay, heading over towards Palm Beach, due there at 8:30 this morning. A nice looking morning to be out there on the water today too.
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0: At least sitting on a ferry heading over toward Palm Beach would be nicer than being on the roads this morning. E10, cheapest petrol we could find, $2.26.9. The Metro at Berkeley Vale, unleaded 91 at $2.28.9. Also at the Metro at Berkeley Vale, unleaded 95, $2.41.5 at the Metro at Wyong. Whilst if you're after unleaded 98 this morning, cheapest about $2.51.5. The Metro at Tuggerah and Pearl Energy at North Wyong. Cheapest premium diesel, $2.65.5. The Mobil at Somersby. Regular diesel, $2.77.5 at Pearl Energy at North Wyong and the United at North Wyong. Cheapest petrol about today, E10, $2.26.9. That's the Metro at Berkeley Vale. And those prices checked just before the news at 8 on Petrol Spy. 13 after 8 now.
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0: Sydney Trains advise trains are running on or near to time this morning on the roads. We've got that accident. I mentioned this just before the news at 8, an accident at Lake Munmorah. Now it's the Pacific Highway and Chain Valley Bay Road. A car and a truck have been involved there. Traffic back to Gwendolyn turnoff. It's back a fair way. Very heavy traffic in the area. In fact, traffic is affected in both directions there too. So that's the highway and Chain Valley Bay Road at Lake Munmorah. Don't forget those double demerits come in from this Friday and continue over the long weekend. And if you do spot any problems out there, call me here at Coast FM. The number to call, 4322 0072, and I'll check trains and traffic once again shortly after our local news at 8:30. 14 past 8.

0: It's the Bengals on the Big Breakfast, Coast FM 963. The hazy shade of winter, anything but today. It's a nice, clear spring morning out there. Lots of blue sky and sun. 17 after 8 with Greg Wilmot. And don't forget, this weekend the Pearl Beach Spring Fair is happening. And the venue is the Pearl Beach Memorial Hall. Nice and early start there too. Gets underway at 9 a.m. on Saturday until around 2 in the afternoon. Featuring a range of food, plants, homemade goods and a whole lot more. If you're down Pearl Beach way on Saturday, worth checking it out. The Pearl Beach Spring Fair. 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
1: Shania Twain on The Big Breakfast, Coast FM 963, and I'm out of here. 24 after 8 with Greg Wilmot on this Wednesday morning. The countdown to the Rugby League Grand Final continues, getting very interesting now. Just days to go. Gee, this game's going to be a good one. The Roosters up against the Knights, that game getting underway at 7:30. And, of course, the big news this morning, well, announced last night, that Knights hooker Phoenix Crosland will miss four matches, including the Grand Final, for his tackle on Nathan Cleary. He won't be there on Sunday evening. Looking at some of those other games, though, a good women's Grand Final too. A State of Origin feel about that one, the Roosters and the Broncos. The women's Grand Final getting underway at 4 p.m. And earlier in the day, the State Cup. That's the best of the New South Wales competition and the best of the Queensland competition. The old reserve grade fixtures, if you like, where Penrith take on Redcliffe. And that game gets underway at 2:20. Both winning their respective Grand Finals last weekend. And then meet for the big one to see who's best in Australia, Penrith or Redcliffe at state level. All that coming up this weekend. And don't forget too, the good news is they have cancelled the track work between Newcastle and Central Coast. There was some track work to be happening on Sunday. That has been cancelled to allow Newcastle supporters to get to the game, and that is certainly very good news by Sydney Trains. Coming up to the news at 8:30, coming up at the national news at 8:30, drivers advised to shop around for fuel leading up to the long weekend. And what about the Socceroos going down to Brazil in last night's friendly in Brisbane? Big crowd up there too. Brazil getting our Australian team 4-2. All that coming up in our national news. David Abrahams has Coast FM local news. Dave will have more on the accident at Lake Munmura this morning that's causing heavy delays on the Pacific Highway near Chain Valley Bay Road. And after 8:30, I'll check the trains and traffic for you. And also Cheryl and Darcy along with Gardening Today and our handy hint for the day is on the radio for you too. Keep it coming, love. That's the name of the song. KC of the Sunshine Band. We'll keep the classic hits coming too, right across your day. 26 past 8, good morning.

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1: It's 8:30. Good morning. I'm Josh Bryant. Homicide detectives have laid further charges over the mistaken identity murder of a man in Sydney's southwest. 23-year-old Marco Tapia was shot dead in the bedroom of his Glenalpine home. Two men and a 16-year-old boy have now been arrested in Junee and charged with murder. Police will allege one of them was the gunman in the attack. Key business groups are urging the Albanese government to address productivity in the Australian economy. The Reserve Bank argues weak productivity is hurting economic growth and contributing to higher inflation. The RBA has raised interest rates for a fourth time this year, lifting the cash rate to 4.6%. David Alexander from the Chamber of Commerce and Industry says it hurts households and businesses.
2: There's clearly a combination of international factors, but domestic factors as well. And domestically, we have government's spending blowouts putting upward pressure on inflation. And we also have a productivity poor performance.
1: Sydney drivers are being urged to shop around for fuel as we head towards the long weekend. The price of regular unleaded is averaging about $2.37 a litre across the city. The NRMA says discounting in some parts of the city has seen prices much lower at some service stations. All federal government departments have been ordered to strengthen their cybersecurity systems. The order follows the breach of four government websites, including Medicare, by a non-human AI agent. The directive aims to fix security flaws quickly without accidentally taking any public websites offline. The US president, meanwhile, has met with senior tech figures as he pushes for a formal renaming of artificial intelligence to superintelligence. Donald Trump held a luncheon with executives at major AI firms to talk about emerging technology. President Trump again playing down calls for more global guardrails to slow down the rapid progress.
3: Well, there's a belief that there should be tremendous self-regulation. And we automatically have regulation with the Department of Justice, the FBI, all of that. But the self-regulation is very important.
1: Telco Amaysim has been fined $138,000 for breaches of anti-fraud rules. ACMA says the telco failed to carry out ID checks before transferring phone numbers from other providers. Also making news, some truck drivers using Stony Creek Road in Sydney South to avoid tolls will soon face fines, and experts believe the state government should invest in more rapid bus routes across Sydney. In finance, the Dow Jones closed down 131 points, the Nasdaq down 22. One Australian dollar is buying 69.8 US cents.
4: There's one nursery on the coast that makes gardening affordable. Narara Valley Nursery.
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6: Newcastle hooker Phoenix Crossland has received a four-game ban from the NRL judiciary for his nasty hip drop tackle in Sunday's preliminary final. The 26-year-old was extremely remorseful and says his focus is now helping his replacement Harrison Graham best prepare for the decider.
7: Fair hearing. Obviously apologise to Nathan and the Panthers, and more importantly, the games and the fans. Terrible start to the most important week of the year due to myself.
6: The Roosters have named Connor Watson to play off the bench. He'll see an independent neurologist tomorrow in a bid to be cleared of concussion symptoms. Pat Cummins could play his first one-day international since 2024 in the third one-dayer in South Africa tonight. The Aussies are 2-0 down in the series, and the Socceroos have gone down to Brazil 4-2 in their second friendly in Brisbane. That's sport. I'm Mike Pearsall.
1: 26-9, that's the latest news and sport.
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9: Good morning, I'm David Abrahams. Emergency services are responding to a reported crash involving a truck and a car on the Pacific Highway at Lake Mamora near Chain Valley Bay Road this morning. Traffic is being affected in both directions, with motorists advised to allow extra travel time and approach the area with caution. As the new Liberal mayoral team of John McNamara and Rachel Stanton take over the reins of council, ex-Mayor Laurie McKenna has reflected on his two-year stint as mayor, citing a stronger council bottom line and better DA turnaround times in an interview with Coast Community News yesterday.
10: I'm really proud of what I've done. Obviously, you can't keep everybody happy. That's what it's like being on council. But I think financially, we've done a good job running a surplus the last 2 years. We're spending more money in infrastructure. All the development's kicking on. We've dropped the DA times right down now, so we're working towards that as well. So getting the Matildas here, getting the Springboks here, getting the under-23 team here, bringing these national games to the coast, it just builds the brand awareness of the Central Coast.
9: The Pearl Beach Arboretum will celebrate 50 years with a 50 years since 1976 concert presented by The Album Show on Saturday week. The show features popular music hits released and recorded in 1976, a key year for social evolution. The show will include hits by Rod Stewart, ABBA, Wings, Elton John, Queen, Sherbet, AC/DC, Fleetwood Mac, Leo Sayer and the Bee Gees, among others. In sport, Central Coast raised boxer Jai Opetaia is eyeing another bout before a proposed blockbuster clash with David Benavidez next year. The undefeated cruiserweight champion improved his record of 31 wins after stopping former WBC champion Noel Mikalayan in the ninth round in Las Vegas earlier this month. Opetaia and Benavidez then verbally agreed to fight in May next year, although no contract has yet been announced. This has been Coast FM Local News in association with Coast Community News.
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12: And for a fine and sunny day, says the Bureau, northeasterly winds about today and looking ahead, fine and mostly sunny tomorrow. Becoming cloudy on Friday with a possible shower forecast in the evening. 26 degrees our expected top today. Currently 14 at Kangiangi, 18 at Saratoga, and at Kilcare Heights it's sitting on 18 degrees at 23 to 9.
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0: Jenny Morris, still part of the classic hits on the Big Breakfast Coast FM 963. You're going to get her. Jenny celebrated a birthday yesterday. It is 19 to 8 with Greg Wilmot, 19 to 9 with Greg Wilmot. Now, the Central Coast Team Model Cooperative runs mini trains on its site at Showground Road at Narara, just off Mans Road. And they're there this coming Saturday. Every first Saturday of the month, they are there between 11 a.m. and 4 p.m, weather permitting, that is. And to ride the mini trains, you must wear closed-in shoes. You can't board the trains in a pair of thongs or something of similar nature.
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0: Sydney Trains advise trains are running on or need a time on the roads. That earlier accident there, Lake Munmura and Chain Valley Bay Road and the Pacific Highway, has been cleared. Traffic returning to normal there. Traffic is building up, though, around the crossroads at Doyleson, also coming into Wyong from Watanabe and along Wyong Road, heading into Tuggerah this morning. Otherwise, things going all right out there on the roads. Anything to report, you can call me here at Coast FM. Number to call, 43220072. And we'll keep you posted with trains and traffic across the day here at Coast FM, 18 to 9.

0: The Big Breakfast on this Wednesday morning, Classic Hits, Coast FM 963. It's Peter and Gordon. And a world without love, and a quarter to nine with Greg Wilmot. Now, the Rotary Club of Gosford present their two-day long weekend antique sale. This coming Saturday continues into Sunday. Notice some signs about that coming in this morning, 9 a.m. until 2 p.m. The venue is Fagan Park Scout Hall. That's at Point Clare. Find that in Jira Avenue, just off Brisbane Water Drive. Antiques, vintage treasures, rustic pieces, collectibles, unusual finds, and lots of bargains there too. The Rotary Club of Gosford, they're big. Two-day antique sale this Saturday and Sunday between 9 and 2 at the Scout Hall there at Point Clare. Time to go gardening now. Did some gardening yesterday. It's a beautiful day for that. Good one today too. Here's Sherilyn.
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0: It is 12 to 9 here at Coast FM. It's time for a handy hint of the day. Now, we're talking tea bags this morning. Ever notice they drip when you take it out? Try swaying the bag from side to side, hitting the cup three or four times. And if you want a favourite, well, I'm not a big tea drinker, but I'm acquiring a taste to it. Green and peppermint tea always do well. Another handy hit for you in the Big Breakfast tomorrow morning here at Coast FM.

Blue Mink on the Big Breakfast, Coast FM 963 in the Melting Pot at 8 to 9 with Greg Wilmot. From the Community File, the Gosford Blood Donor Centre is in operation today at West Gosford at the Riverside Park Complex behind KFC there. Until 7:30 tonight, you can give blood to Monday to Thursday. They do at 7 a.m. until 7:30. 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And you can give blood there on Saturdays too, between 8 a.m. and 2 p.m. Caring for our community, Coast FM 963. In for a fine and sunny one today, northeasterly winds, 26 out top. Currently 21 outside our Gosford studios. Is Kim Wilde now, viewed from a bridge.

Kim Wilde on the Big Breakfast, Coast FM, 963, View from a Bridge at 4 to 9 with Greg Wilmot. News coming up at 9 o'clock. Chris Maitland on your radio after 9 this morning. More great classic hits coming your way. Happy Wednesday to you. Going to be a good day. Catch you for breakfast tomorrow. Come on.

0: 9 o'clock. Good morning, I'm Josh Bryan. Three people are due to face court after being charged over the mistaken identity death of a Sydney University student. Dusty Fitzpatrick reports.
1: Marco Tapia was shot dead in the bedroom of his Glenalpine home. The 23-year-old was only known to police for a traffic offence, and detectives have since confirmed the wrong house was targeted. Two men and a 16-year-old boy have now been arrested in Junee and charged with murder. Detectives will allege one of them was the gunman. Two other teenage boys have also been charged over the attack. Senior police are expected to provide an update on the investigation next hour. Dusty Fitzpatrick, Sydney.
0: A man has been charged with murder after two men were found dead on the same property on the state's north coast 2 weeks apart. The 32-year-old accused was arrested at a hospital in Grafton by police investigating the two deaths at Gurranang. The construction sector is warning the latest interest rate rise will likely slow the building of new homes. The RBA has lifted the official cash rate to 4.6%, its highest level in 15 years. Master Builders Association's Matthew Pollock says the hike puts further pressure on the feasibility of projects across the sector.
2: We already are in an environment where project feasibility, you know, the input costs that go into construction, is the major impediment to getting projects, you know, off the drawing board and into the ground.
0: Government departments have been told to harden their cybersecurity defences following the recent AI data breach. A rogue bot from OpenAI gained unauthorised access to four government websites, including Medicare. Experts believe the state government should be investing in more rapid bus routes across Sydney. The Northern Beaches B-Line is the only rapid bus service to have been introduced in the past decade. A task force is recommending rapid routes be implemented along Parramatta, Victoria and Bondi roads 3 years ago. Data shows a jump in the number of day trips being taken across New South Wales. There were 87.2 million day trips in the last year. That's up 7% on 2024 figures. Destination New South Wales Karen Jones says day trippers spent a record amount in our state.
3: $16.2 billion in New South Wales in the year ending June 2026, and that's up 34% year on year.
0: Also making news, credit and debit card surcharges are being scrapped across Australia from tomorrow, and the Greens will use a retreat in Sydney this week to decide on their new leader replacing Larissa Waters. In finance, the Dow Jones closed down 131 points, the Nasdaq down 22. One Australian dollar is buying 69.8 US cents.
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7: The NRL's pre-game entertainment will reportedly feature an emotional tribute to former star player Jai Arrow. News Corp reports a group of Australian singers will perform a rendition of You'll Never Walk Alone while Arrow completes a lap of honour at a core stadium. The Socceroos have gone down swinging against Brazil, losing 4-2 in their second friendly in Brazil. Australia took the lead midway through the first half, courtesy of a screamer from Connor Metcalf from outside the box.
8: Metcalf again, he's got a good left foot on him.
7: That call thanks to Paramount Plus. Pat Cummins could play his first one-dayer since 2024 in the third ODI in South Africa tonight. And PGA Tour winner Carlos Ortiz has signed on to play at the Australian PGA Championship at the Lakes in November. That's sport. I'm Mike Pearsall.
0: 9:04, that's the latest news and sport.
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13: Oh, we're expecting a sunny day with light winds becoming north to northeast in the middle of the day. Temperature getting up to 25 degrees. Sunny tomorrow with north to northeasterly winds from the early afternoon and a temperature range of 16 to 29. Mostly sunny morning on Friday with a shower or two developing in the afternoon or evening, 18 to 27. And bearing in mind there's a long weekend coming up, give you a quick outlook on that. Showers and a possible storm on Saturday, 16 to 23. Mostly sunny Sunday, 14 to 22. And a possible shower Monday, 14 to 23. The minimum this morning was 8 degrees at 20 minutes to 6. And currently it's 18 degrees in Gosford, 17 at Mangrove Mountain, and 18 degrees at Budgiewoy.
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Oh, the Harlem Shuffle, Rolling Stones from the mid-80s, and Starbuck, Moonlight Feels Right. A couple of good songs to open up the Classic Hits morning show this Wednesday morning. Hello, how are you? Chris Maitland with you, bringing you the songs from the 60s, 70s, 80s and 90s, the better music mix here on Coast FM 963, the leading community radio station on the Central Coast. Some good music coming your way this morning. I've got an NXS track for you shortly. There's Bonnie Tyler, Crispy and St. Peters, the Electric Light Orchestra, Stevie Wonder, and that's just the first hour and only some of it. So there's some good stuff coming your way. We'll keep you up to date with news. David Abrahams will update us again at 9:30. I think that truck accident's been cleared at Lake Munmora that Greg told you about. And, of course, Greg Wilmatt back with you again tomorrow morning for breakfast between 6 and 9 here at Coast FM. Keep the music rolling. Here are the Monkees and Daydream Believer.

Bay City Rollers and Give a Little Love and Daydream Believe in the Monkeys. A couple of songs that did very well for their particular groups back in that period of time. Bay City Rollers in 1975 and Daydream Believer in 1967 for the Monkees. Coast FM 963 in the morning and a nice looking day coming your way. It's nice and sunny. You'll get the washing dry today. Light winds becoming north to northeast in the middle of the day and temperature getting up around 25 degrees. Well, we've got some good music coming, and in the second hour this morning,

0: I'll be talking to Phil Burton. Now, Phil's one of the founding members of the Human Nature Group, and be interesting to hear what he's got to say. Phil's got a solo act now, as well as still participates with Human Nature when they're back out here in Australia, and he's now doing a tribute show to Phil Collins, and we'll talk about that in the second hour of the morning program today with Phil Burton. Meantime, it's 21 minutes past 9 o'clock. News coming your way with David Abrahams shortly. In Excess, right after this short break.
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0: Oh, Bonnie Tyler, and we lost her about a month or two back. Lost in France, and top 10, and her very first hit, actually. And NXS also in that bracket with Never Tear Us Apart. 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
3: Good morning, I'm David Abrahams. The Pacific Highway has reopened in both directions at Lake Munmorah following an earlier crash involving a truck and a car near Chain Valley Bay Road. The southbound lanes were temporarily closed for truck salvage and clean-up operations. The crash site has now been cleared with no serious injuries reported. Liberal councillor John McNamara has been elected mayor of the Central Coast, replacing Laurie McKenna. Councillors voted at last night's council meeting, with Liberal councillor McNamara receiving 8 votes to Labor councillors Kyle McGregor's 7. Liberal councillor Rachel Stanton was elected deputy mayor by the same margin, receiving 8 votes to Labor councillors Margot Castle's 7. In other news, artists across the Budai Peninsula are putting the final touches on artworks ahead of the long weekend's Arts Trail and Arts Show on Saturday and Sunday. Local artist and spokesperson for the group, Susan Brooks, says it's a unique opportunity to see how artists work in situ.
4: Moves to get everything ready. Artists are erecting paintings and cleaning up their studios somewhat, not too much, so that people can see the way we actually work, which is one of the unique features of the trail. Well, there's 24 artists and 19 studios, all within clusters, so that you could park your car and walk from one cluster to another.
3: In sport, good news for NRL fans. Transport for New South Wales has cancelled track work this Sunday along the Newcastle Central Coast line in a move designed to avoid last weekend's scenes of frustrated Newcastle Knights supporters forced onto buses. Fans with tickets will also be able to travel for free on the day as part of efforts to maximise smooth traffic flows for the big showdown between the Knights and the Roosters. 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
0: Well, nice and sunny today, with light winds becoming north to northeasterly in the middle of the day, and the temperature getting up to 25 degrees. It'll be sunny again tomorrow, and a temperature range of 16 to 29. Mostly sunny morning on Friday, with a shower or two developing in the afternoon or evening, 18 to 27. Currently 19 degrees in Wyong, 19 at Lake Munmorah, and 22 degrees at Yumina Beach.

0: Bebo Bryson and Regina Bell, and that's A Whole New World. That's from the Aladdin movie and stage show, the theme song. Pied Piper as well from Crispy and St. Peter's. That was his second hit after the big initial one, which was You Were On My Mind. And from the film Boogie Nights, we played Andrew Gold's Lonely Boy. You're with the Better Music Mix, the classic hits of the 60s through to the 90s, here on Coast FM 963. After the break, the Electric Light Orchestra and I'm Alive. Tom and Nick
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Well, Stevie Wonder, that was very early in his career. That was just his second hit record, and Uptight, Everything's All Right. I tell you who did a good version of that too. Nancy Wilson, a great single. I've got that somewhere buried away at home among my vinyl. I'm Alive, also in the bracket from the Electric Light Orchestra. It's 6 minutes to ten. So Cares is a not-for-profit animal rescue organisation that cares for stray and abandoned animals on the Central Coast. They're holding a community event at their Erina shelter on this coming Saturday between 9 and 2. Now, the event will focus on a cat and dog adoption day, along with a fundraiser to support the animals currently in their care. They'll also have pet information stalls available for the community, offering advice, resources and support for pet owners. 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It's on this coming Saturday between 9 and 2 in Pateman Road at Erina. 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Oh, if you want to get that website too, give us a call if you're struggling with it. It's a difficult one. 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
1: It's 10 o'clock. Good morning. I'm Josh Bryant. Three people extradited from Victoria have been charged with mistaken identity murder of a Sydney University student in Sydney Southwest. Jefferson Shaw explains.
2: 23-year-old Marco Tapia was shot and killed in his Glen Alpine home earlier this month. Detectives have confirmed the shooters targeted the wrong house. Police have charged a 16-year-old boy, 22-year-old man, and a 23-year-old man with offences including murder and break and enter. They were extradited to New South Wales earlier this month over a